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0: Next time we go on a work trip and we are all staying in the same house, I would like to be maybe be in charge of the food.
1: Why? What happened?
0: Because there was no real food really to eat. We just ate snacks for 2 days straight on this recent work trip. And it is not.
1: There were chicken fingers and there was a rotisserie chicken that I don't think anyone even touched.
0: Yeah, I didn't see the rotisserie chicken.
1: I was literally right there in the fridge. There's a whole rotisserie chicken. And I kept thinking, who's going to break open the rotisserie chicken? And nobody did.
0: Yeah.
1: I didn't want to be the one to break open the chicken right away, you know?
0: Well, I don't know how everyone survives on chips and cookies and brownies for 2 days, but that's
1: what are you talking about? There was cheese, there was lunch meat, there was bread. We didn't eat the lettuce because of what, nobody got lettuce because what was, because the thing that's going around, that would have been.
0: Well, let me ask you a question, Holly.
1: Huh?
0: Who was supposed to bring the farm fresh eggs so that we would have real meals in the morning for breakfast?
1: What do you mean? We had bacon. Didn't we have bacon?
0: You were supposed to bring the eggs and you did not.
1: Yeah, I did forget those. But I did remember other things.

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1: We made a huge announcement this morning. Christmas in July. Acoustic Christmas coming up December 8th at the Midland. You want to know who's coming? You can check it out on our Instagram at Wolf Kansas City.
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0: So why did Morgan Wallen have to block his mom on Instagram? I guess Hardy may have had something to do with this.
1: And Ernest as well. So here's what Morgan had to say.
2: It doesn't seem all that long ago. You know, me and Hardy were on a tour. I don't know if it was 2017 or 2018. You know, I was playing like 500 cap rooms, and he was opening for me at that point. You know, just him and his guitar. We were riding the same bus, doing Instagram lives at 2 o'clock in the morning. You know, I had to block my mom off my Instagram so she didn't see it. Doesn't seem that long ago. That's

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1: We made a huge announcement this morning. Christmas in July. Acoustic Christmas coming up December 8th at the Midland. You want to know who's coming? You can check it out on our Instagram at Wolf Kansas City.

0: Imagine if it's your job to build a device that tracks how much people fart in a day.
1: Like, you're so smart. You're like the smartest person. You're the smartest person in high school. You're like super smart at work. And you're like, and now I'm making a device to track farts.
0: Yeah.
1: You know?
0: That's somebody's job. And I don't know why we need this, but they think that we do. And so we're going to find out more about it coming up.

0: Man, imagine if it was your job to create a device that tracks how much people fart in one day.
1: That's at least you don't have to, like, walk around with them and track the farts. You know what I mean? That'd be awful.
0: Yeah.
1: But better to have a device to do it.
0: I don't know if we need smart underwear that tracks our farts, but there's a company that's doing it, and they're, like, trying to figure out how we can chart our farts.
1: And by the way, they did a study, and boys fart more than girls. It's true.
0: Obviously.
1: We already knew that. I don't even know why we needed to, like, track this.
0: We already know.
1: My husband farts probably 40,000 times more than me. I want to chart our farts, and I'm going to tell you, it's significantly more than I could ever try to fart.
0: What's the average?
1: The average is, like, 3.8 farts a day.
0: 3.8.
1: I think boys
0: That doesn't make any sense.
1: What do you mean? 3.8 farts a day.
0: How do they get a 0.8? It's either like you're just, I would think that they'd be whole numbers. You're just tracking one fart at a time. Where do you get the 0.8 from? You had like an eighth of a fart?
1: You, Rob, you know I'm not good at math. This is not even a great question for me. I'm assuming that they did some sort of mathematical equation that led them to 3.8.

0: 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If I wasn't, then I wanna be. Stella Lefty. On a train back to Boston. Zach John King. When I get to drinking, I get to thinking, I get to. And Tyler Nance. But it keeps me insane. 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

0: Yesterday, we were talking about how AI went rogue and how we should shut it off. But you know what? I don't think they're ever going to shut it down because people are creepy and they want to keep AI because it may or may not be turning them on.
1: It did not occur to me to use AI for this. But then when I read this, I was like, oh, yeah, I'm not surprised people do this because people are weird. 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

0: 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Is it? I'm Susie Welch. 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
1: 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Acoustic Christmas coming up December 8th at the Midland. You want to know who's coming? You can check it out on our Instagram at Wolf Kansas City.
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0: Coming up in just a few minutes, we are going to find out about what the brand or make a car you drive says about how cleanly you are.
1: Yeah, like there's certain car brands that people have that are just cleaner than another one.

0: America isn't just a place. It's an idea, an open road, a summer night, the freedom to choose your own path, the Wolf's Summer of Freedom.
1: He's a ranch hand in a pinch, man. 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

0: 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If I wasn't, then I wanna be. Stella Lefty. 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Zach John King. When I get to drinking, I get to thinking, I get to. And Tyler Nance. But it keeps me insane. 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
1: Megan Maroney had to cut her show in Denver short after becoming ill. Just three songs into the concert, she told the crowd she couldn't give them the show they deserved and ended the performance. Later, Megan apologized again on Instagram, saying making that decision was incredibly difficult. She also announced the show has been rescheduled for August 27th.
2: The American Heart Association recently gave Ellen Langley another recognition, like she needed any more. First, her and her crew learned hands-only CPR lessons while they were on tour. And here's a little cool fact. Choosin' Texas has a tempo of 112 beats per minute, making it just about the perfect tempo for CPR. The American Heart Association recommends chest compressions at 100 to 120 beats per minute. Other songs that are in that range, Ring of Fire by Johnny Cash, Country Girl Shake It For Me by Luke Bryan, and Stayin' Alive by the Bee Gees. Can you imagine trying to do CPR on somebody and going, Country Girl Shake It For Me, girl, during the compressions?
1: I'm more going, Stayin' Alive, Stayin' Alive.
2: That's Third Shift Country News with Mo and Stickman.

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0: 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You get the opportunity to send a four-word text message to every cell phone in America. 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
1: Have you tried Jesus?
2: That's so good.
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0: 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What's it going to say?
1: Love your people loudly.
0: Love that. That's good.
2: That's so good.
0: That's awesome.

0: 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What's it going to say?
1: Can you hear me?
0: Can you hear me?
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I see them everywhere together. It's hitting a little too close to home. She's so far gone, but she didn't go far.

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1: Captain Obvious.
0: Captain Obvious today tells us that scientists in Australia have officially put numbers to something that's probably not all that shocking. They found that people who drink alcohol are up to four times more likely to suffer from a physical injury than people who don't drink.
2: Who would have thought?
0: Researchers say that alcohol increases the risk of everything from falls and accidents to other injuries.
2: Oh my, seriously?
0: I just want to say thank you.

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0: 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I have some bad news.
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If it wasn't, then I wanna be. Stella Lefty. Zach John King. When I get to drinking, I get to thinking, I get to. And Tyler Nance. But it keeps me insane. December 8th at the Midland. 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

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You should hear her talking to her mama on the phone. 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

Freedom is a full tank, a two-lane highway, and country music turned all the way up. 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
0: Jenny and Jagger in the morning.
5: Now that I have my coffee,
6: let's get it.
7: It is 6 o'clock on the dot. Good morning. It's Thursday with Jenny, Jagger, Matt Gapsky. We are all back at it for you.
2: We are. And I have to tell you, it felt like Christmas morning here just a few moments ago.
7: You surprised me.
2: Look, as a mom, once I became a mom, I just became a mom to everybody. You need a mom? I'll be your mom.
7: Right.
2: You get a mom. You get a mom. So there's one thing about me as a mom.
7: Yes?
2: I'll always have snacks, and I'll always have Clorox wipes. If you'll notice, we have a nice big container of Clorox wipes in the studio.
7: Oh, they're all right there. Yes, I see them.
2: And then yesterday, I went again to replenish our snack supply here in the studio.
7: Thank you so much. And you surprised me when I walked in the door.
2: It was like Christmas.
7: It was like Christmas morning in here.
2: Jagger was like, oh my.

0: Well, I saw the popcorn, which I love.
1: I know. I got that because I know you love it.
0: And then I looked over and I saw the coffee.
1: I got the coffee pods. I got some water because I thought occasionally we could drink some water.
0: We definitely could use the water. Thank you very much for that.
1: Matt, it was BOGO on the Pop-Tarts.
2: Thank
1: got those.
2: You. Thank you.
1: Listen.
2: Hey, let me tell you something. I appreciate you.
0: Yes.
2: First off, I really do. I also think that you are kind of momming the rest of our building here because when we went on vacation, there were a lot more snacks in the snack basket. Yeah. And clearly some folks came through and I know how you feel. You're like, great.
1: Enjoy the snacks.
2: That's fine. Right. But I'm like, yeah, there's a lot less in here than when we left.
1: You know, it was nice though, because whoever came in and got like some of the last of the snacks last time, they left one package of trail mix. Because you know, have you ever done that at your house even? You're like, well, I don't want to take the last one.
0: Yes,
1: so you leave just one behind.
0: Yep. Yes.
2: I didn't empty the basket.
1: Right.
0: There's still something in there.
1: There's still something in there. But gosh, Jagger, it was so cute. You were just like Christmas morning, which it made me see you in a different light. I could see what you would have been like Christmas morning.
0: Oh, yeah.
1: Were you so excited on Christmas morning?
0: I was always excited.
1: Yeah.
0: And you know, it's cool. You have the lights on in the studio that kind of have the Christmas vibe to them.
1: We've got little Twinkie lights. Well, you know, Christmas in July.
0: That's right.
1: Oh, it's just like Acoustic Christmas.
0: That's right. With the big announcement was yesterday morning, and we're so excited about Acoustic Christmas coming back on December 8th at the Midland.
1: Yep.
0: It's going to be a lot of fun.
1: Gavin Adcock, Stella Lefty, Zach John King, Tyler Nance. We announced it yesterday. It's going to be huge. So it's Christmas in the studio. It's Christmas in July. It's Christmas at Christmas. Merry Christmas to all and to all. Good night.
0: Yeah, we're feeling very good about this. Yes.
2: Or good morning.
0: Oh, yeah. Good morning.
1: Oh, yeah. There's that.
0: We can say that.
1: Sure.
0: It's Ella Langley getting us going. It's Cheese in Texas on 106.5 The Wolf.

0: It's the all-new 106.5 The Wolf with Jenny and Jagger in the morning. Weather for today, slight chance of showers and thunderstorms. They're saying pretty much in an hour or so after 7 a.m. this morning. And then once we get through those showers and thunderstorms, it should be mostly cloudy the rest of the day with a high near 87. For tomorrow, showers and thunderstorms. Actually, I'm sorry, for tonight. I'm skipping over tonight.
1: Got excited about it.
0: I got way excited. Sorry about that. Tonight, chance of showers and thunderstorms again tonight before 8 o'clock. And then looks like they might come our way after midnight as well. So we might have showers and thunderstorms throughout the evening. Low around 75, and for Friday, I hate to say it, more showers and thunderstorms in the forecast with a high near 89.
1: Okay,
0: right now,
1: well, maybe that's not a terrible thing. I'm sorry, right now, what is it?
0: It's 76.
1: Maybe it's not a terrible thing because Parker McCollum's supposed to be at Morton Amphitheater tomorrow night. Mm-hmm. I was supposed to go.
0: Oh!
1: I have a little update on that show to tell you about. So if you have tickets, if you're trying to win tickets, if you're just curious about it,
0: okay.
1: Hang out, Nashville Nuggets coming up. I'll tell you everything going on with Parker.
0: It's almost like you always have people on your phone calling you with these stories.
1: I have a lot of connections, Jagger.
0: You do. It's coming up on 106.5 The Wolf.
1: Google.

0: 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Stella Lefty. Zach John King. When I get to drinking, I get to thinking, I get to. And Tyler Nance. But it keeps me insane. 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

0: for everything going down in Music City. Here's Nashville Nuggets with Jenny and Jagger in the morning. Yeah, this one's
1: for the loser. Jelly Roll, he's been kind of going through it lately on a personal note.
2: Yeah.
1: But he's having a blast on tour with Post Malone, and it was his final co-headlining tour date last night, and Posty wanted to let the world know how he feels about his friend.
3: Thank you for sharing your love with the world. Thank you for sharing your music with everybody.
1: There is a much longer piece of that speech, but he uses a lot of F-bombs, and so that was the cleanest portion of it.
2: Oh, thanks for keeping it clean.
4: Okay, good.
1: But you get where he was going with that.
2: Yes. Well, it's very nice.
1: It was a very nice moment between the two of them, and I'm so glad they had a nice time on tour.
2: Yes.
1: Okay, what about this guy? What does that say? Parker McCollum was supposed to play at Morton Amphitheater tomorrow night.

0: along with Gary Allen. I was really looking forward to that show, but we're just going to have to wait a little longer. He had to postpone, and for good reason.
1: Mm.
0: His wife is in labor.
1: Oh.
0: They're having their second baby, so the date has been moved to September 12th. If you have tickets, hold on to them. I know mine are in my Apple wallet.
1: Oh, yeah.
0: I moved them to my wallet
1: yeah.
0: from my Ticketmaster app.
1: Uh-huh.
0: And it was funny, yesterday I got a notification that the date had changed before I even knew what had happened.
1: Oh.
0: And I was like, oh, what's going on? Did a little research and then, of course, found out what happened. But
1: I'm sure you got a phone call from somebody.
0: Parker called me himself. He's like, listen, I'm on my way to the hospital. And I wanted you to know for your nuggets, this is
1: right.
0: what's going on.
1: Right, right, right.
0: That did not happen.
1: Okay.
0: Anyway, so to hold on to your tickets. They'll be good for the next show, which is September 12th at Morton Amphitheater.
1: Okay.
0: And we're still giving tickets away.
2: Mm-hmm.
0: They'll just be good for the new date.
1: Got
0: so
1: it.
0: It's all good.
1: Okay.
0: And good luck and best wishes and prayers and all that good stuff for their new baby.
1: Yes.
2: So, congrats. That's awesome.
0: Yeah, that's yes. great. Great reason to cancel a show.
2: Sure.
1: Yeah.
0: Okay, and we announced Acoustic Christmas yesterday.

0: sang.
1: Hot lineup, right?
2: That's a great lineup.
1: Oh, yeah. December 8th at the Midland. Your lineup is Gavin Adcock, Stella Lefty, Zach John King, and Tyler Nance. The pre-sale starts tomorrow at 10 a.m. It's going to end at 10 p.m. Sunday night. So here's the deal. First 500 tickets, $30, and that's all in.
2: That's right. So all the fees, everything's included in that. It's like all inclusive.
1: Yeah.
2: Yeah, yeah.
1: $30.
2: That's a good deal.
1: That's a great deal. Mm-hmm. So take advantage of it, because once it's sold out, the pre-sale sold out, that's it. That's the deal is done.
2: That's right.
1: Tickets will be reasonable, but this is just so low. It's such a good deal. Take advantage of it.
2: Yes.
1: You'll go to 1065thewolf.com, use the code WOLF, and we'll see you at Acoustic Christmas.
2: Yeah.
3: Okay.
1: Do the hair, put a little makeup on, look alive, okay. Real pants, you know what I mean?
2: Real pants, is that you said?
1: I've got jeans on today, everybody. Can I get a round of applause for jeans? Thank you.

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1: Yeah.
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1: Hello, how are you?
2: Is this Corey number 163?
1: It is.
0: Yes! We're good. How are you this morning?
1: Good, how are you?
2: Well, better after running into a Wolfpack member, Corey, at the bank yesterday, you guys.
0: No way.
2: Yes.
1: Yeah.
2: There I was at the Community America Credit Union. And I'm walking out. And mind you, I apologize for my appearance yesterday. I told you, I'm willing to walk around looking very, very homeless these days. And I sure enough was. But you said, Jenny. And we had a conversation. And you told me you're a Wolfpack member. And you and your family went into the bank to do whatever it was you were doing there. And it was so nice to run into you.
1: Yes, it was. I was-

0: Actually, I wouldn't have even known it was you had my kids not ran into you.
1: Oh, my gosh.
2: That's true. Literally, I opened the door. Your kids are adorable, by the way. And
0: thank you.
2: Yeah, they're coming into the bank, and I kind of held the door for them or whatever. But I'm so glad that moment happened. It was nice to run into a Wolfpack member in the wild.
1: In the wild. Corey, we appreciate you being a Wolfpack member.
0: Yeah, absolutely. It was a good time.
1: You know what? Now, of course, you got hooked up with a T-shirt when you did the pledge, right?
0: I did.
1: Well, guess what we have now? We have brand new Jenny and Jagger in the Morning coffee mugs.
0: Awesome.
2: Would you like one?
1: Yeah.
0: Yes, absolutely.
2: Okay, so you go back to the bank today. You get out $1 million. Send that right over to Jenny and Jagger in the Morning. I'm just kidding.
1: Corey, it's free, buddy.
2: It's free. We're just grateful to have you along for the ride here.
0: Thank you very much.
2: Well, it was really nice meeting you yesterday in person. And again, beautiful family. And I hope you enjoy your new mug. And please call our show anytime. You're just a delight, Corey.
0: Absolutely, I will. Thank you guys very much.
1: Oh, you're so welcome, Corey. Thanks for hanging out with us. And hang on, Matt will take care of you, okay?
0: All right, perfect.

0: It's the all new 106.5 The Wolf with Jenny and Jagger in the morning and 106 minute music sweeps all day.
1: We're the three best friends that anyone ever had.
0: Yes.
1: But sometimes you guys like to, you know, leave your girl out so you can do, you know, man things.
0: You're never left out, by the way.
1: I know I'm always invited. I appreciate that. And you know the same goes for you guys for anything. Like if Matt and I were to go do something, you're always invited.
0: Thanks.
1: Vice versa, right?
0: Thanks. Sure.
1: But I understand sometimes that you need a mandate.
0: A mandate.
1: I understand it. Like girls, we need our girl time.
0: I call it a bro hang.
1: You guys need that. It's good for the soul.
2: Yes. I guess. I don't know. See, I feel like it's... When you put it that way, it makes it sound like we excluded you. Like, no, this is our guy time,
0: We would never exclude you.
1: No, I know that. Please be clear here. I know that, right? But I also know that as a woman, and look, I love my husband to death, right? Love hanging out with him. But he knows, and I think you guys know, a girl needs girl time.
0: Yeah.
1: So I'll have drinks with my girlfriends, fill up my cup, literally and physically.
0: Yeah, yeah.
1: And, you know, then it's on to the next thing. But you guys... I feel like this bro time, this mandate, this bro hang is crucial for your

0: It's old.
1: You know what? I think you're right, and it is so crucial because we are going to go sit in the dark for 3 hours and not talk to one another.
2: That's my kind of hang.
1: So crucial. No, we're going to go see a movie tomorrow.
0: Yeah, and actually, Matt, it was something you talked about a few weeks ago, and you mentioned it to me, and I wasn't sure about it, but you revisited it with me the other day, and I was like, yeah, I'm in.
2: Well, back up a second. So you guys just went to the movies together a couple weeks ago.
0: Yes,
1: we did. We saw Gail Daughtry in the Celebrity Sex Pass, and we were giggling in the dark throughout the whole course of that one, because it was really funny.
0: Very funny.
1: And now we're going to see The Odyssey. New Matt Damon and like everyone else movie.
0: Exactly. Everybody's in this movie.
2: I don't think you'll be giggling though. I think it's going to be a bit more of a serious tone.
0: I think you're right, Jenny. And the reason why I thought about it when Matt brought it up to me the other day, I was like, hey, look, I'm a pop culture guy. This movie's kind of on fire at the box office. It's already made in 2+ weeks, $320 million. So I was like, I'm in, let me go check it out.
2: And like you say, amazing cast, so many people in it.
0: Yeah.
2: All right. So like, I just am curious about the mandate, like how it works. Do you do this right after the show?
0: Almost.
1: Like a couple hours after it's over.
0: Yeah.
1: We got some things we got to wrap up before we can go to the movies.
2: Do you drive together?
1: No.
0: No,
1: we meet there.
2: Okay.
1: Meet there.
2: And then, you know, does one of you purchase the tickets and the other Venmos the other person? Or is it like you each go buy your separate tickets?
0: No, that's correct. Matt actually purchased the tickets and I will Venmo him what I own for the tickets.
1: Technically, he's going to Venmo my wife because I don't have one.
0: So. Okay. Well, I'll be Venmoing your wife again.
1: Yeah. Thank you.
2: So that's how that works. Okay, and then we're up at the snack bar.
1: Yeah.
2: Do you order together or separately?
1: Okay. I know where you're going. We do not share a popcorn bucket.
0: Right.
1: We're not going to have like Matt Damon's Trojan helmet that we're eating out of together.
0: Yeah, that's correct.
2: And you bump hands in the popcorn bowl. No.
1: We go get our own snacks independently.
0: Yes.
1: Yeah. And
0: the craft of beverage.
1: The bucket. I'm telling you, like, I love them. AMC. But we went to the AMC 28 in Olathe when we saw the Gail Daughtry movie.
0: Mm-hmm.
1: And I was just shocked at the only size of cup that was available.
2: It's a bucket.
0: Yes.
1: Well, it was the only size cup. So I guess if you just don't want as much, don't fill it up as much, right?
0: Yeah, by the way, free refills, from what I understand.
2: Who needs a refill on a bucket?
1: I mean, truly, it felt like a 2 liter of soda, right?
0: Right.
1: But but the style there too, it's also like you go, like the popcorn's already like laid out. So you just go pick up a bag. Yourself. And
0: I was a little disappointed in that one, but yeah, we talked about that.
2: For the convenience factor, I see what they did there, but I know what you're saying. You want it fresh right out of the popper.
0: Yeah, I like that. Actually, Jenny, when we went to see Michael, that's what they had there, the fresh out of the popper popcorn.
2: It's delightful.
0: I know.
2: So, okay, so then you head to the theater. Do you like to sit in the front or the back?
1: Oh, no, never sit in the front.
2: It's hard to
1: see the screen.
2: I know. I'm amazed they offer those seats, right? I guess just to get as many people in there as you can. But who wants that really up close? Your neck hurts.
1: Well,
2: you know?
1: we definitely, like, I bought the tickets here for this, the Odyssey, and we are doing the, like, full Monty IMAX version of it. That, like, Christopher Nolan shot it in the 70mm film. So it's going to be a huge screen.
2: Yeah.
1: And if we were in the front row, it would literally feel like the screen was falling on top of us.
0: That would be fun.
1: No, we're in the back.
2: Okay. Do you guys remember going on movie dates when you were, you know, young and spry?
0: Yeah, of course.
2: And of course, sitting in the backpack so you could like make out.
0: Of course.
2: And no one would see you.
0: Of course.
2: Are you in the backpack with the makeouters or are you in the middle? Like, where are you?
0: Well, Matt got the ticket, so you have to ask him that.
1: I would say we're like 2/3 of the way back.
2: Okay. All right.
1: Okay. So not in the back row where the shenanigans are taking place.
0: The shenanigans. Right.
1: But no, then again, like, do people still do that? Are people going to be doing that at a movie at 12:30 in the afternoon?
2: I don't know, but I have a very disturbing story about that I could share with you sometime. Something that happened to me in the back row of the movie theater.
0: Oh my goodness.
2: Walter Harris was the guy.
0: Wow. She called him out.
2: It's I think about it to this day. I've told my kids about this. I'm like, it's weird and I don't know why it happened.
0: Okay.
2: He licked my fingers.
1: Okay. Thank you.
0: Thank you for letting us know.
1: Gross, but thank you for saying it. I'm like, she's going to leave us on the hook about
2: this. For 2 hours. For during the movie Ghost. I don't know.
0: Well, during the movie Ghost.
1: Hold on. Wait, whoa. Hold on. We don't need to play any more music for a while. We need to talk about this. Digest it.
0: Okay.
2: He was digesting my fingers.
0: Walter was sucking on your fingers the whole time?
2: You guys, it was so weird.
0: So was he holding your hand and he just put his hand up to... Put your hand up to his mouth.
2: He licked my fingers for the whole movie.
0: Did you not feel uncomfortable?
2: Yeah, I felt totally uncomfortable.
0: Why don't you take your hand out of his mouth?
2: I didn't know what to do. I was in a pickle. I was young. I didn't know what was going on. I'm like, maybe this is what people do at the theater. I don't know. It's so weird.
1: Had you been like eating popcorn, so your fingers were especially buttery?
2: Yes. Ew, was he licking the butter off my fingers?
1: I don't know. I'm asking questions.
2: I don't know. It was so weird. And it went on and on and on and on.
0: Well, that movie's a couple hours long, right? So did it start at the beginning of the movie?
2: Surely thereafter, we had a little bit of our popcorn. This story isn't about me. This story is about you mandate.
1: No. It very much is about you.
0: I just don't understand if you didn't like it, why you let him do it for 2 hours.
2: I mean, he wasn't hurting anything. It's just... It was just weird.
0: That might be the weirdest story anybody's ever shared with me in a movie theater.
2: And I remember it to this day. Oh my gosh, it was so bizarre.
0: Oh.
2: Well, listen.
1: I wonder.
2: Matt. Is this what you're going to get with me, Matt?
0: Yes, Matt.
2: Okay, so this is what we're going to do. We're going to you guys are going to have a great
3: Your
2: mandate.
3: Job doesn't.
0: Oh, hello. Sorry.
2: You guys are going to have a great mandate.
0: Yes.
2: And when I say mandate, I mean like not a mandated
0: bro
2: mandate.
0: Hang.
2: A bro hang.
0: Yes.
2: Okay, and you're not going to lick each other's fingers.
0: No, we will not. We will not. I promise. No licking of the fingers. All right, good.
2: Okay, good.
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10: Good morning, everybody.
4: Jenny and Jagger in the morning.
11: Now that I have my coffee.
0: Well, now that you're not licking Jenny's fingers.
2: You know, if you come to our acoustic Christmas concert, you can lick somebody's fingers the entire show.
1: Or not.
0: Oh, my goodness.
1: I can't let this go.
0: Oh, my gosh, Matt.
1: Jenny, this is happening to you for like an hour.
0: No, it's a couple hours.
2: Or hours.
0: That's got to be at least a 2 hour movie. Ghost.
2: Right through the pottery
1: and
2: scene.
1: Demi Moore's got clay all over her hands.
2: Yeah. And I got
1: You've got
2: saliva.
1: A tongue all over yours.
0: Oh, tongue and saliva.
1: What was the guy's name again?
2: Walter Harris.
0: She remembers his full name.
2: I do.
1: How could you forget?
0: Did you ever have a date with Walter ever again?
2: I did.
0: Oh, you did?
2: I did.
0: He got another date after the licking of the fingers.
2: He did, and I feel like it was just one more date, and there was no licking of the fingers, and that was the end of that. And then he moved away. I don't even know what happened to the guy. But.
0: He's licking somebody else's fingers today somewhere.
2: Well, maybe he'll be at our acoustic Christmas, and he can lick the fingers of you, Jagger.
0: No, not me. Definitely not me. Wow, that's bizarre. Oh, my goodness. Okay. All right, good.
2: We've got to move forward.
0: We do?
2: December 8th at the Midland Theater. Gavin Adcock, Stella Lefty, Zach John King, Tyler Nance. We announced it yesterday, and the presale goes on sale tomorrow.
0: That's right. The first 500 tickets go on sale at 10 a.m. tomorrow, and it's going to end on Sunday night at 10 p.m. So basically, make sure you get in early on this presale. Tickets are $30 all in, Jenny.
2: Yes, that's a great price. And no extra fees or anything. It's like $30. That's it.
0: And this is the lowest the price of the tickets will ever be as we get going with Acoustic Christmas. Make sure you go to our website on Friday morning starting at 10 a.m. Use the keyword, the code word wolf.
2: Lick.
0: It's not lick,
2: no,
0: I promise.
2: It's not lick.
0: It's wolf, W-O-L-F. 1065thewolf.com.
2: Yeah. Mm. Yeah.
0: Yeah.
2: Finger licking good. Yeah.
0: Wow.
2: Oh. Okay, we have to move on. I can't. It's bringing back traumatic memories.
0: Sorry. It's Ellen Langley on The Wolf. Good morning.

0: kick a dust up.
1: It's the Daily Dirt. The Daily Dirt. Feeling on a dirt road. The Daily Dirt. Turn up your shoulders. Might have a little dirt on my boots. It's the Daily Dirt with Jenny and Jagger in the morning.
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3: Matt, what are three things we need to know this morning?
4: Thank you. All right. Hey, there is a plan being proposed right now to expand the streetcar in Kansas City yet again. Now, they just recently opened that extension up to the Berkeley Riverfront, which now the streetcar runs from like around the plaza, UMKC, all the way up to the Berkeley Riverfront along Main Street. This new plan would have it extend out east on a little loop, like a mile-long loop, over to the 18th and Vine District.
3: Okay.
2: Lost me at east, but...
4: East, that's okay. Well, you know the famous 18th and Vine District.
3: Yeah, she knows that.
2: No, I know.
4: Well, it would be left would depend on whether you're... If you're facing south, yes, the left.
2: Is it near the McDonald's?
4: Most likely, yeah.
2: That's how I do directions.
4: That's fine.
2: No, that's great. Honestly, that's really cool. I love our streetcar.
4: I do too. If you've never like looked back at what the streetcar used to be, like a long time ago, like 100 years ago or so when they first had the streetcar system, it was very extensive and expansive. Mm-hmm. And so I also love this as well. Okay. So that's a plan in place to have the streetcar go off Main Street over to 18th and Vine. There's a few other plans that are being considered for this. I will say anything that's approved most likely wouldn't start construction for another 5 years.
3: Now, forgive me for asking this question, guys, because I'm still kind of new to the streetcar vibe of everything. Yes. Is it free? Is it still free?
4: It is free.
3: Okay, I thought we mentioned that before.
4: Totally
3: free.
4: Mm-hmm.
3: Very cool.
4: So, like, I will use it, like my family, like my wife and I, if we have like a concert or something downtown, like at T-Mobile Center or whatever. We'll park on like the plaza because it's a little bit closer to us and just hop on the streetcar and then don't worry about parking.
2: Yeah, because parking
4: downtown
2: is the worst.
3: That's
2: sometimes
3: very nice. Wow. Yeah.
4: We did that for FIFA Fan Fest as well. We took the streetcar down to it and so many people did. I mean,
3: that's really cool.
4: Bumping.
3: I'm still happy to hear that it's free because I remember the first time we talked about it on the show, you mentioned that before. That's cool.
4: Yeah.
3: Okay, good. Thank you.
4: Very cool. Very cool. Also, you know, we love Kansas City barbecue. Mm-hmm. The rest of the country is still learning about the kind of barbecue we have here.
3: Oh, yeah.
4: Well, Jack Stack Barbecue. We love it, right? Well, they are planning a big old expansion to be able to distribute nationwide, even more so. They've bought in a 72,000 square foot former Walmart in Harrisonville to, quote, transform into a hub of barbecue operations. The vision is clear to be the nation's premier provider of Kansas City barbecue. So they're looking to expand in a big old way.
3: I like to hear that.
4: Yeah. How about that? Cool. How about that? All right, and then I'm just going to follow up with the big news we dropped on you yesterday. In case you didn't know, the Wolf's Acoustic Christmas is going down December 8th at the Midland, starring Gavin Adcock, Stella Lefty, Zach John King, and Tyler Nance. This is what you need to know. This is a special presale we have starting up tomorrow.
2: Christmas in July.
3: That's right.
4: It starts at 10 o'clock tomorrow morning, and it ends at 10 o'clock Sunday night.
3: Mm-hmm.
4: It is a $30 ticket. Fees are all baked in. It's included. $30. That's all you pay. This is the lowest price the tickets will ever be for Acoustic Christmas. So there's only 500 of them, though, in this little presale. Once they're gone, they're gone. Use the code WOLF at 1065thewolf.com starting tomorrow morning at 10 a.m. Go get them.
3: Yeah, go get them.
2: Yeah.

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3: Today we have a slight chance of showers and thunderstorms. It'll be mostly cloudy the rest of the day with a high near 87. Tonight, more showers and thunderstorms before 8 o'clock. Then a chance of showers and thunderstorms after midnight with a low around 75. And I hate to say it, tomorrow for Friday, pretty much the same thing. Showers and thunderstorms before 9 a.m. with a slight chance of showers and thunderstorms again later in the day after 5. But it should be partly sunny after we get through the rain with a high near 89. Right now it's overcast and 75 with Morgan Wallen and Ernest on 106.5 The Wolf.

0: What's buzzing on Lower Broadway? You're about to find out. Here's Nashville Nuggets with Jenny and Jagger in the morning. Yeah, this
1: one's for the Jelly Roll has been kind of going through it personally lately with the divorce and all.
2: Mm-hmm.
1: But he's got a friend and supporter in Post Malone. So they've been touring together. They were just here at the K.
2: Yeah.
1: And it was Jelly's final co-headlining tour date yesterday. And Posty let the world know on stage how he feels about his friend.
3: Thank you for sharing your love with the world. Thank you for sharing your music with everybody.
2: That's very nice.
1: Well, it was very nice. And it went on and on, but there's so many F-bombs, that's all I could give you.
2: Well, Posty likes to use the F-bombs.
1: Sure does. Okay. So does Jelly. So yeah, between the two of them, it's a wild time. But it was a nice moment, and I just need to see their real-life friendship shine through.
2: Very nice.
1: Okay, this guy, what does that say? Parker McCollum, was supposed to play at Morton Amphitheater tomorrow night along with Gary Allen. I was scheduled to go to the show. Both of them.
2: You were in the book.
1: My secretary put me down.
2: I love that. I love that you said you were scheduled to go.
1: Scheduled to go. But I've had to erase it off of the paper calendar.
2: Oh, yes.
1: Because he had to postpone, and for good reason. His wife, Parker's wife, is in labor.
2: Oh, wow.
1: Yeah, they're expecting their second son, and the date has been moved. So if you have tickets to Parker, we're going to be giving tickets away to Parker coming up. Just know that hold on to them, or if you win them, hang on to them, because it's been rescheduled to September 12th at Morton, and we are still giving away

0: tickets, like I said. So everything will work on the new date, but you know, priorities.
1: I love the fact that they've already rescheduled it for us. That's great. Okay, cool.
0: Well, I wonder if, because obviously he knew his wife was going to have a baby. So it's like, I have a feeling they probably had these backup dates all set. And there we go.
1: Okay.
0: Okay. We made a big announcement on the show yesterday. Acoustic Christmas. We're telling you in July because, duh, Christmas in July. It's December 8th at the Midland. Here's your lineup.

0: sang.
1: So good, right?
0: Yes.
1: Gavin Adcock, Stella Lefty, Zach John King, Tyler Nance. Presale starts tomorrow at 10 a.m. It ends at 10 p.m. Sunday night. First 500 tickets are only $30. And I don't mean like, oh, 30 bucks and then there's fees and this, that, the other.
0: $30 all in.
1: All in.
0: Yeah.
1: $30.
0: That's a good deal.
1: Yeah. Get them while you can, because once the presale is sold out, that's it. Then we'll have regular on sale, of course. But this is the cheapest. The tickets are going to be 1065thewolf.com tomorrow starting at 10. Use the code WOLF.
0: Yes.
1: Okay, so we've got red flags.
0: Yeah, there's a lot of red flags.
1: And that means, ooh, watch out, right?
0: Yep.
1: And if red flag was actually a human being, I dated him.
0: Okay. Oh,

0: Morning show I've ever listened to.
1: Oh, thank you so much, Tammy. Oh my gosh, how much do we owe you for that compliment?
2: Jenny and Jagger in the morning. The all new 106.5 The Wolf.

0: Are you gonna knock him out? He's gonna knock you out. Are you gonna knock him out?
1: Let's go.
0: It's Jagger's Knowledge Knockout with Jenny and Jagger in the morning.
2: Like I told you, I've been watching all those Rocky movies. I just get pumped up when I hear this now. I'm like, oh yeah, let's go.
3: It's so weird you wore a big boxing belt in the studio today.
2: The champ is here. The champ is here.
3: We know who you are. We know.
2: I love pop culture trivia.
3: Really good at it.
2: Thank you.
3: You know a lot of things. I mean, you're always giving us fun facts around here. It's kind of awesome, actually.
2: Thank you. It's one of my favorite things to do. I love telling people things they might not know about.
3: Yeah, like, you've shared a few things with me this week. I'm like, how do you know that? It just stores up in your brain.
2: Exactly.
3: All right, so Jagger's really good at it. Are you? Want to take him on? Want to knock him out? 913-933-1065. Caller 10, be our contestant. We're giving away John Party tickets.
2: Mm-hmm.
3: And so in honor of that, we're going to do more Famous Johns.
2: Ooh, I still think John Hamm's going to come up sooner or later.
3: You're not going to know until you try.
2: That's my gut.
3: Mm. Okay, all right. Okay. See what happens.
2: All right.
3: Got some questions. Famous Johns. All the answers will be John somebody. give us a call now, and we've got to get you out of here into isolation.
2: I'm going to go make some coffee. I'll see you in a little bit.
3: Go do it so you can't hear anything. 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Locked up, sealed up tight. 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

0: It's Jagger's Knowledge Knockout with Jenny and Jagger in the morning.
1: All right, Eric, are you still there?
2: Yep.
1: All right, Matt, let's get Jagger out of isolation.
3: Mm-hmm.
1: Jagger.
4: Jenny.
1: Say hi to Eric from Blue Springs.
4: Hey, Eric.
2: Hi.
1: John Party tickets on the line, so your category today is Famous Johns.
4: Okay.
1: Okay. Mm-hmm. And Eric, pretty well done. 2 out of 3.
4: Okay, that's very good.
1: All right. See what you got.
4: All right.
1: All right. Academy Award nominated actor, movies like Grease and Pulp Fiction.
4: John Travolta.
1: Correct. Second U.S. president and founding father.
4: John Adams.
1: Yes. Famous professional wrestler and Hollywood actor.
4: John Cena.
1: 3 out of 3. You did it.
4: Sorry, buddy.
1: Oh, Eric, I'm so sorry.
2: Good job.
4: Hey, man.
1: Hey, try again tomorrow. Why not, right?
2: Will do.
4: All right,
1: buddy.
4: All right. Bye-bye.
1: All right, that means caller 10, you get the tickets for John Party, 913-933-1065. Would you like the bonus question, Jagger,
4: sure.
1: Just for funsies?
4: What would you have for today?
1: Okay. Hall of Fame NFL quarterback for the Denver Broncos.
4: John Elway.
1: John Elway.
4: All right.
1: Means nothing, but there you go.
4: Thank you.
0: Jagger just knocked you out. You're the loser of this bout. Jagger just knocked you out. You've lost and there's no doubt.
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0: She is going to be at our Wolf Acoustic Christmas December 8th at the Midland Theater. That's Stella Lefty in Boston here on 106.5 The Wolf.
1: And I know you're the Ella's fella.
0: Yeah.
1: But are you a Stella's fella?
0: I could be a Stella's fella. I could be. I'm thinking it's a Stella's lefty.
1: Because you are a lefty.
0: I am a lefty.
1: There it is.
0: Which is funny because I'm left-handed. I don't know.
1: Right.
0: I'm so random. I know.
1: I know you are. Speaking of random.
0: Yeah.
1: Random questions to get to know each other. We talked about this time yesterday on the show. Is this list came out of the top questions to ask people, not like a generic, you know, getting to know you.
0: Yes.
1: What's your favorite color? What's your favorite snack? That kind of thing, right?
0: Yes.
1: Although I find those answers interesting as well.
0: Me too.
1: However, these are like deep questions to really tap into somebody's heart and soul.
0: Oh, okay. I like that.
1: All right.
0: Yeah.
1: So I thought there are still so many questions left on this list. We went through about three of them yesterday. Mm-hmm. Would you like to do this again? I know, because Matt took the time to dust off our wheel of questions.
0: I love doing this stuff.
2: I put it back in the closet already.
1: Oh, you did?
0: Can you get it out?
2: Hold on a sec.
1: Okay. Ugh, I didn't even prepare him for this. I'm sorry, okay. Matt.
0: All right.
1: All right.
0: Wow. Oh, excited.
1: He's got it.
0: Okay. Oh, there it is.
1: There it is.
2: It's on the top. There it is,
0: the wheel of questions.
1: A little more dust on it, so.
2: Well, I knocked off a lot yesterday.
0: Yeah, you did.
2: Take
1: the dust out.
2: Might need a duster.
1: All right, so here's how it's going to work. If you go ahead and we'll give it a spin.
0: Yes.
2: Getting it adjusted.
1: And it'll randomly pick some of these other questions on the list of questions to really, really get to know people.
0: Okay, I love this.
1: All right?
0: Yeah. Mm-hmm.
1: Matt, give it a whirl.
2: Yeah, all right.
1: All right.
2: Got it out. Might as well spin it. Here we go.
1: Clear as ever.
0: Nice spin.
2: Still works great.
1: What's a childhood memory that still makes you smile?
0: I have one.
1: Oh, I love this question.
0: I have one.
1: You do have one? Okay, what is it?
0: First thing that popped in my mind, I was about 12 years old. I was playing baseball. And my dad, it was a Sunday afternoon. He surprised me. He said, let's jump in the car. Let's head to the park together. So my there was nobody at the baseball stadium when we got there, the baseball park. It was just me and my dad. He bought his own bat. He bought his own glove. He didn't have them at the time.
1: Yeah.
0: He surprised me and said, hey, I want to help you do some hitting. I want to help you do some fielding today. He goes, I want to get you ready for the next game coming up. It was so sweet and so genuine that he did that for me.
1: And it was just you two.
0: It was just the two of us. And it was such a magical day to me.
1: Oh, I love that.
0: And Tiger. The memory.
1: Sweet.
0: I could picture the day. I could picture my dad.
1: Mm-hmm.
0: And the memory of that day just, it's very special.
1: And I love that. And you know what I love mostly about it? It wasn't a very costly thing. It wasn't a material thing. It was just that moment of being with your dad and spending that time.
0: It's very sweet.
1: Ah, that's really sweet.
0: It's a memory that comes to me a lot.
1: See, this is better than just, you know, what's your favorite color?
0: Yeah.
1: We're getting to know you a little deeper.
0: Yes,
1: bless
0: yes.
1: your sweetheart. You are such a sweetheart.
0: Thank you.
1: I just love you,
0: Jagger. Thank you, Jenny. Love you too.
1: A childhood memory that still makes you smile. Matt, can you think of one?
2: Yeah. I mean, there's a lot of fun times doing stuff as a kid. I just remember like messing around with friends in the neighborhood. Like my buddy, you know him as Dr. Alex, a veterinarian who is one of my oldest best friends who lived two doors down. And I just remember all the adventures we'd have around the neighborhood. But one in particular that I was just thinking about the other day was building bike ramps together.
1: Yeah.
2: Like we would ride our bikes all over the place, but we're like, hey, let's like try to take this up a notch or whatever. And so we had some tabletops that my dad works for a company that makes like furniture for restaurants and stuff. But we'd have all these like random table parts. And so we got like a 6-foot table and we were making ramps with tables and cinder blocks and
1: yes.
2: just ramping over each other.
1: Yeah.
2: Like, yeah, hey, lay down at the end of the ramp. I'll jump my bike over you.
0: Mm-hmm.
1: Yeah.
2: Just silly little things like that. That you think back on that. You don't have a care in the world.
1: Yeah.
2: You're just rolling around on your bicycle just... How can I have fun right now?
1: Enjoying life.
2: That's right.
0: That's a nice memory, right?
2: Yeah, of course.
1: Mine kind of ties in a little bit with that. We were moving from house to house. I was about maybe 5-6 years old. And my mom worked at an office where they had, you know, like the giant boxes that papers, that reams of paper come in. You can picture it, right? Like rectangle boxes and they've got that nice lid.
0: Yeah.
1: So she would bring those home just like for a period of time, knowing we were going to move to pack up all our stuff. They were just such nice boxes. So at one point we had like probably 20 of them in our downstairs, playroom or whatever. And I remember my brother and my sister and me, and we decided to make a restaurant out of these boxes. Now, all we did was stack up the boxes and made sort of like what would be a counter at a restaurant, right?
0: Yeah, yeah.
1: Like a bar counter situation. But in my mind, like, imagination is so strong at that age.
0: Yes, it is.
1: To this day, I can remember how I thought of it. I thought of it in my head like it was literally a diner or something. You know? It was, and all they were just boxes. I mean, we didn't do anything special. It was just lining up these boxes. I miss that about life. You know, yes. Things were so simple.
0: Mm-hmm. I love that.
1: And I think about that all the time, and I don't know why.
0: That's just very sweet and special.
1: Yeah, and I remember my siblings and I just loved it. We played with those boxes.
0: Oh, that's great. I love that.
1: Simpler times, people. Simpler times.
0: Very nice.
1: Okay, the Wheel of Questions to really get to know each other. Another spin, shall we?
0: Sure.
2: Okay, all right, here we go. Whipping it around.
0: Wow.
2: Hey.
0: There it goes.
3: Careful.
1: What is something you hope your future self will accomplish?
0: Hmm.
1: Jagsy.
0: Oh, it's me? Financial freedom?
1: I love that.
0: Yeah.
1: I support that.
0: I'm working on that every day, guys. I'm seriously in the middle of working through that right now. So, yeah.
1: No, you're doing a really good job. Like, I know you share that with me, that you're paying off a bunch of stuff and you're just trying to get all back to square one there.
0: Yeah, I'm trying.
1: But don't forget, I know we gave away the Mega Millions. I think it's the Powerball still has like 600 million.
0: It's still out there. Mm-hmm. I'd love to win that. Mm-hmm. I'd love to even just get like a little bit of that.
1: Yep.
0: Because that would help.
1: Yep.
0: But yeah, I'm working on my financial freedom.
1: Chipping away.
0: I've been chipping away for years, about 3 or 4 years now. So
1: keep chipping.
0: Thanks.
1: Matt?
2: You know what? I think I'd love my future self to accomplish building a fully decked out home studio that I could do stuff from home. I already have a little bit of stuff, like a microphone that I can run into my computer. But that's really about it. I would love to have like a full setup where I could being able to work on our show from home would certainly be convenient. Not like I'm doing the show right now from home, but I do a lot of stuff for our show like during the rest of the workday. And being able to go in my own little studio, which I've kind of made this one that, to be honest with you. But yeah, sure. Just be able to walk over into my own studio that I built with all my stuff. Sure, that's kind of a bit of a dream thing. I don't think I'm that far away from it.
1: I was going to say, that's attainable.
0: I love that.
2: It's
0: by the way,
2: very attainable.
0: I have a good friend that could help you, that helped me with some of my stuff for my studio, is Tony Lorena.
2: Oh, well, he's one of my best friends.
0: Yeah, I know he is.
2: I'll ask him, can he just go buy the stuff for me?
0: Well, he might.
2: That's kind of the hitch and the giddy up, really.
0: But he did help me kind of find out what I needed to get, so I think Tony would be a good person for you to talk to.
2: There we go.
1: Or win that $600 million.
2: Counting on you, Jagger.
0: Guys, you know if I won that, Matt, I'd buy you a studio.
2: Thank you.
0: You know that, right?
2: Thank you.
0: I'd make sure you had everything you wanted for your home studio.
2: There we go. How about a house to put it into? Is that on the cards?
0: I'll work on that.
2: Oh, thank you.
1: I would do that for you.
2: Thank you.
1: Yeah.
0: How about that? I'll work on that just for you guys.
1: We can build a compound. We can all live on it.
0: Well, I have a feeling that if you guys won the Powerball, we'd help each other. So there you go.
1: For 100% for sure.
0: There you go.
1: Yeah, I got to play though to win.
0: That's right. Jenny, what would you do?
1: Okay, so something that I hope my future self will accomplish.
0: Yes.
1: While I was not working last year and my dad was ill and I had a lot of time on my hands, I wrote a book.
0: Oh.
1: It's a memoir.
0: Really?
1: And yeah, it's done. I mean, obviously it needs somebody to go over it and edit and things like that. But I mean, the bones are there.
0: Nice.
1: My goal is to publish it. And it's basically because what it is is a true story of my life, of anxiety and how I overcame it, of different random traumatic situations that have happened throughout my life that I overcame. It's a book about just trying to let people know they're not alone and hopefully inspiring.
0: That's
1: a lot
0: sweet.
1: Of different random topics in it. But I'm really proud of it. I need to publish it and I need to get it out there. So that's a future goal.
0: Good.
1: Yeah.
0: I think that's something you could definitely accomplish.
1: I really don't know where to begin with that. It's like there it is. It's done. I don't know. I got to figure that out.
0: We'll have to look into the old Rolodex.
1: See what we know.
0: We'll see what we can find out.
1: All right.
0: Yes.
1: Okay. One more.
2: One more?
1: Yeah. We got one more if you guys want to. It's one more question from the Wheel of Questions. These are questions that you should ask people if you really want to get to know them. Get to their heart and soul. Final question.
2: When we got this thing out, let me give it a big old spin. Ready?
1: Mm-hmm.
2: Well, I'm going to jump up.
1: Ah! Oh, like the Price is Right wheel.
0: Yeah, it is.
2: Get it going.
1: $1. $1.
2: Told you.
1: I'm going to miss this wheel.
2: It's always here.
1: Okay. What's a random moment from your life you think about often?
0: Huh. Jenny, I would say it was the time that I won a trip with my aunt at the mall. And my family, my mom, my dad, my sister, and I got the chance to go on a free trip to Orlando, Florida for vacation.
1: When
0: I was about
1: a trip.
0: 11 years old. Yeah.
1: You weren't even caller 10.
0: I wasn't caller 10. Actually, I think the game was this. My aunt and I went to the mall together. They had this table set up for this contest they were doing at the mall. It was all about like around the Kentucky Derby, and they had a horse racing contest. Pick the horses. So my aunt's like, would you like to play, Michael? Yeah, sure, why not?
1: This is where your gambling addiction began.
0: and that's probably where it did start. Yes. And so basically, I picked the horses, and my mom got a call from the mall, I guess, and she didn't know that I played that game with my aunt. And she woke me up. I remember it was a summer, early summer morning, and my mom's like, "Did you do something at the mall with your aunt with horses?"
1: Yeah.
0: And of course, waking up as a little kid, I'm like, "Yeah." I think I did.
1: Yeah.
0: And she's like, "We won."
1: That is awesome.
0: So we won this trip to, it was so much fun. It was my mom, dad, my sister and I, so much fun. I just remember all the good things we did on that vacation together as a family. It's
1: free
0: very
1: trip.
0: Yeah, very sweet.
1: That's so cool.
0: Yeah.
1: And Matt, do you have one, a random moment from your life you think about a lot?
2: Oh, every damn day I think about it. I'm telling you.
0: Oh,
2: right,
0: you do?
2: Every single day.
1: What?
2: I want to just clue you in to set this up. I walk really fast. I just do. I'm a fast walker. I'm short. I have short legs. I move quickly. And we have a front door here at our studios that when you walk through, when you're leaving, well, it's always locked, right? You guys,
1: I've told you about this already. Yeah.
2: But I think about it every day. The front door is always locked, and it's one of those locks that when you are close enough to it, the motion detector picks you up and unlocks the door.
1: Mm-hmm. Right.
2: When you get close enough. Here's the rub. I walk faster than the motion detector can pick me up. So one time when, you know, not long after they installed it a couple years ago, I totally walked straight into the glass door. Full on speed, boom, into the door because it was still locked when I tried to
1: push
2: through it. Here's
1: what's awesome. Matt shared this story with us like on one of our first couple of days together.
0: Yes.
1: And do you know what? Every time I leave this building and I go through that set of doors, I think about you running into the door.
2: And I do every day, too.
1: Because so your memory is now my memory.
2: You're like a bird. One time,
0: you're like now, a bird going into the door.
2: Right. And now I have to have a little like stutter step as I approach to it. And except last week when I forgot again and I'm just distracted.
0: Again?
2: And blazing it, boom, right into the door again.
1: Right into the door.
2: Every day. I think about that every day.
0: Oh, my goodness, Matt.
1: Well, sadly, my random moment from my life that I think about far too often, I shared earlier on the program this morning, and that's when I was at the movies, when the movie Ghost was very popular, and I was with Walter Harris.
0: Oh my gosh.
1: And he licked my fingers for 2 hours.
0: I can't believe that's what popped in your head again.
1: I can't believe we've not only talked about that once, but twice on the show today.
0: Oh my gosh.
1: I'm sorry, Kansas City.
0: Wow. Well, you know, we love giving you good vibes here on The Wolf.
1: We do.
2: That's not one of them, though.
1: I want that memory to go away.
0: Yeah,
1: get out of there.
0: Let's get that out there. It's

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1: Wake up.
2: Good morning.
0: Jenny.
2: Good morning.
0: Jagger.
3: Good morning.
4: Rise and shine.
3: Good morning.
2: Good morning, everybody.
0: Jenny and Jagger in the morning.
5: Now that I have my coffee, it is just after 8 a.m. here at 106.5 The Wolf, Jenny and Jagger and Matt. And you guys know how much I love pop culture, of course, with Jagger's Knowledge Knockout we do every day.
2: Yeah, we talk about it all the time, how good you are at pop culture trivia and just fun facts in general.
5: Thank you. Well, I love that. But I wanted to do something with you guys.
2: Okay.
5: Since this is kind of my thing, last night, they had the Celebrity Who Wants to Be a Millionaire episode where they actually won $1 million on the show last night.
2: Who was the celeb?
5: It was Jeopardy champ Jamie Ding with Ben Affleck.
2: Oh, that's fun.
5: So they were paired up

0: together.
1: So like a normal person and a famous person.
0: Exactly.
1: Okay.
0: And of course, all the money that was won in this episode went towards charity. So they got to the $1 million question. And I would like to see if you guys would like to answer, if you could answer the $1 million question.
1: This is what won them $1 million.
0: This is the question that won them $1 million. So Matt, you said you actually know this already, right?
2: I saw the, yes, I saw the answer already.
0: So this is all Jenny.
2: Just for you, Jenny.
1: I don't know the question or the answer. So, well, I don't know if I know the answer. Let's see.
0: Okay, let's see how you do. So basically, here's the question that was posed at the end of the episode for the $1 million.
1: Don't make fun of me if it's obvious and I'm really dumb and can't figure it out.
0: I'm not going to make fun of you.
1: All right.
0: By the way, I knew the answer without knowing the answer. Like, I figured it out before I saw what the answer
1: was. Okay. Oh, and this is going to be multiple choice, too.
0: Yeah, it is going to be multiple
1: choice. Okay, here we go.
0: So here's the question.
1: Okay.
0: In an annual Thanksgiving tradition, all but which of these have been the names of turkeys pardoned by a U.S. president?
1: Oh, wow.
0: Was it A, peanut butter and jelly, B, tater and tot, C, mac and cheese, or D, spaghetti and meatball?
1: Back the truck all the way up. You knew this?
0: I did.
1: Why?
0: Well, when I heard the question, when I saw the screen with the ideas of what the answer could be, I just looked at it and I deduced in my mind what I thought it would be. Out of those four.
2: After you guess, we got to hear his thought process.
0: Yeah, of course.
1: I do want to hear the thought process. Okay, so it's peanut butter and jelly,
0: tater and tot, mac and cheese, and spaghetti and meatballs. So all but which of these have been the names of turkeys?
1: My final answer. And I don't even have to phone a friend. I think it's going to be spaghetti and meatball.
0: Is that your final answer?
1: That's my final answer.
0: Ding!
1: Is that right?
0: Correct. You got it right. Congratulations. You got it right.
1: Really?
0: I'm proud of you.
1: I don't know why that one just felt a little different than the other ones.
0: Did you deduce it like I did?
1: There was nothing to deduce. How did you deduce? I just basically was like, I don't know. That sounds like the weirdest one. It can't be right.
0: The first thing that popped in my mind is I saw the question and I saw the four, what the answers could be. I thought to myself, turkey, Thanksgiving, which of these ideas just doesn't fit.
1: Well, maybe that's where my brain went too subconsciously.
0: That's where my brain went right away. I'm like, you know, tater and tot, you have potatoes at Thanksgiving.
1: That's what I was thinking.
0: Peanut butter and jelly, you could have peanut butter and jelly somehow involved in Thanksgiving.
1: All I was thinking was peanut butter jelly time.
0: Exactly. And mac and cheese. I think a lot of people have mac and cheese at Thanksgiving.
1: Oh. I didn't really go all the way there, but just Italian, it sounded
0: That's where my brain went right to D, spaghetti and meatball as well. So we would have won $1 million.
1: We would have, but we didn't because we really weren't on the show.
0: Oh my gosh, we could have won $1 million together.
1: Matt, what would your guess have been?
0: Yeah.
1: Or you don't even know.
2: I don't know. Mac and cheese? Like, I didn't even think that deep about it. Because I was sitting there, I was like, when you first told me you knew it, Jagger, I'm like Jenny, but why do you know this? It wasn't so much that you knew it, but you kind of figured it out.
0: It wasn't that. I definitely didn't know it by just seeing it on screen. I had to think about it.
2: I don't remember stuff like that.
1: I knew it. I knew you. You knew.
0: That's the cool thing about this game. I've always loved this game, by the way. The fact that you have these four options, and you have to figure out which one is it going to be for the money.
1: Mm-hmm.
0: And that's what it was.
1: Yeah, here's the not fun part playing games like this, on the radio that were actual games where somebody won $1 million is we didn't win squad.
0: No, we didn't, but we're smart. We both got it right.
1: Go us.
0: Yeah, spinning and meatballs.

0: to kick the dust up.
1: It's the Daily Dirt. The Daily Dirt. The Daily Dirt. Might have a little dirt on my boots. It's the Daily Dirt with Jenny and Jagger in the morning.
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3: Matt, what are three things we need to know this morning?
4: Thank you. I was trying not to talk about it. We know our buddy Jenny over there, Jagger. She gets a little anxiety about certain things, especially medical stuff.
2: Oh, she
3: does.
2: No.
3: She does.
4: It's hard not to talk about it when the cyclospora infection is now in 45 states.
5: Explosive diarrhea.
4: Yes.
3: I can't believe we're still talking about this.
4: I did see Michigan, where it's hit particularly hard, has had over 10,000 cases there.
3: What did they have in Michigan that was so different than every other state?
4: I'm not sure.
3: Bad lettuce?
2: I think they're still trying to figure it out because they do trace it to lettuce.
3: Yeah, yeah.
2: I think they might be looking at some other things.
4: Yes, I actually heard that as well. I believe maybe parsley.
2: Yeah.
3: And cilantro.
2: Cilantro.
4: Some other herbs.
3: Yes. Oh, my goodness gracious. Yes.
4: Yes. So it's now spread to 45 states, 6,700 lab confirmed cases so far. The CDC says it's investigating more than 11,000 others. At least 423 people have been hospitalized, but there's been no deaths. Of course, this outbreak caused by ingesting food or water that contains the cyclospora bacteria actually started 3 months ago. It's been going for a while.
2: Mm-hmm.
4: It just kind of really popped in the news in the last few weeks. Really.
3: What year is this? What year is this?
2: 2026.
3: This doesn't feel like a very 2026 story, but okay.
2: Yeah. Also, when is diarrhea not explosive? But that's a story for another time.
3: Oh my gosh, Jenny.
2: No, listen to this, though. I know a gal. I don't want to name names or anything, but I know somebody who knows somebody who has had it for like 3 weeks.
3: Whoa.
2: They've been taking I think it's Bactrin. I think it's an antibiotic called Bactrin that you take. It's supposed to get rid of it.
3: Okay.
2: But I don't know what's going on because 3 weeks in, this gal's wearing a diaper.
4: Oh, man. Oh.
2: Seriously.
3: Really?
2: Yeah.
3: Oh, my goodness.
2: So I don't know. Be careful. I haven't had a salad, and I love salad. I haven't had a salad in weeks.
3: I do, too. I love salad, too.
4: I have, because, you know, what we did was go to the urban farm right down the street from our house.
2: I need to do that.
4: Everything's good.
2: Yeah.
4: Local farmers.
3: Are you talking about, like, going to, like, all the what do they call those?
2: Farmer's market?
3: Yeah, thank you.
4: Yes.
3: Thank you. That's what I was trying to say. Thank you very much, Jenny.
2: My husband, willy-nilly, on vacation, eating bagged salad like it was nothing.
3: Bagged salad makes me nervous right now.
2: Well,
3: I will not touch that.
2: And I'll tell you, though, I will tell you, it's been days. He's fine, but I think it could take like 10 days to hit the system.
4: True.
3: Okay.

0: That's true. All right. Well, be careful out there.
1: Yeah,
0: okay?
1: Please.
0: Okay,
1: yeah.
0: Jenny, don't worry too much, okay?
2: This plagues me.
0: No.
2: I know.
1: You've done so well with this. I'm proud of you. You're avoiding it.
2: Yeah.
1: And you're doing well.
2: All right.
1: Okay.
0: Keep on keeping on.
2: Green beans for life.
1: There you go.
0: That works. All right. Hey, there is a plan being proposed right now to expand the streetcar in KC even more. I really like this plan. So we just had that new extension that opened up along the Berkeley Riverfront. So it runs north to south, basically, from there all the way down to UMKC, right, along Main Street. Well, this would extend it a 1 mile loop or so out over to the 18th and Vine District.
1: Oh,
0: there's
1: okay.
0: A lot of area there they're looking to maybe develop. They found that the streetcar seems to be helping businesses grow and get people to places around town really, really easily. It seems to be working very, very well.
2: Because I tell you, I have to think other people feel the way I feel, like this, right? Mm-hmm. In fact, I'm having brunch today with a couple of girlfriends, and
1: nice.
2: I said, we'll go anywhere, but it's got to be good parking, easy to get to.
0: Yep.
2: Don't we all think that way,
1: yeah,
2: right?
1: Of course we do.
2: So if the streetcar can allow you to get to places easier, heck yeah, it's going to build businesses up, I think.
1: Yeah, good idea.
2: Yeah.
0: I think so, too. And people were using the heck out of it during the FIFA Fan Fest,
1: yes.
0: World Cup, getting around downtown. In fact, they're finding a lot of the people coming into town were all about it.
1: And that's good too. Gets you right
0: all
1: by the museums over there. The museum's right off of 18th and Vine.
0: A lot of good stuff.
1: Yes.
0: Now, I'm hoping that comes through. There's some other plans that they're kicking around. If any of them are approved, they probably wouldn't start construction for another 5 years.
1: Okay.
0: FYI. So very preliminary stages, but I like the idea.
2: Yes. Like where we're going with that.
1: Yes.
0: All right. And we love our KC barbecue. And now the rest of the nation going to get a chance to get a little taste.
1: Good.
0: Easy because Jack Stack Barbecue just announced they're expanding in a big way. They bought a 72,000 square foot former Walmart in Harrisonville, and they're transforming this into a hub where they can make barbecue to send out for people to order and ship out across the whole country.
2: That is so cool.
0: Isn't that neat?
1: Yes.
0: Their goal to be the nation's premier provider of Kansas City style barbecue.
1: Oh, I love that.
2: I'm telling you, man, rest his soul. My dad, every time he came to town, we had to go to Jack Stack. He loves Jack Stack, and he would have loved if he could have ordered it
0: straight up.
2: Had it delivered to Maryland. Are you kidding?
1: Oh, wow, yeah.
2: That would have been so cool.
0: Well, hey, more to come on that.
2: Yeah,
0: so
2: there
0: you go.
1: That's awesome.
3: Hey, what's going on, Kansas City? This is Tucker Wetmore, and you're waking up with Jenny and Jagger on the all-new 106.5 The Wolf.
4: Lord knows I got a time, and there's a few in here tonight. Well, I learned my lesson too many times. Blows like you put me

0: is the all-new 106.5 The Wolf with Jenny and Jagger in the morning and 106-minute music sweeps all day. We're in the middle of one of those right now.
1: Okay, so big concert was supposed to be coming up tomorrow night. Mm-hmm. Parker McCollum at Morton Amphitheater. If you haven't heard the news or missed it on your social media, his wife's having a baby, like literally right now having a baby.
0: Wow, look at that.
1: So he needed to postpone the show.
0: Right.
1: So it's not that he's not coming, he's just not coming for a little bit longer. He'll be here in September, all right? But we still have the free tickets to give away, so don't worry, they'll be good for that date. Gary Allen's still opening up. It's all the same thing.
0: I love the fact that they just moved it to September.
1: That's all they did.
0: Okay.
1: So I thought, to give away the tickets, we've been playing a game here all this week.
2: Yeah.
1: We've been playing a lot of America's Favorite game.
0: That's right.
1: Seems to be a bit of a variety on that, but
2: let's play another one.
1: Okay, good. All right.
2: It's time for everyone's favorite game. Jenny and Jagger in the Morning present Name That Gary or Alan.
0: This is a new one.
1: I see what you did there.
0: It is America's Favorite game, though.
1: This one definitely is. You know, because Gary Allen is going to be there with Parker McCollum.
0: I like how you're putting this thing out. You introduced this. I like this.
1: I like it. Okay. I like it. And Matt's creative over there.
0: He is.
2: Hey.
1: All right, call if you want to play.

0: Yes.
1: 933-1065. Caller 10, get to be our contestant. Hopefully win some free tickets and a chance to go backstage and meet Parker.
0: That's right. All this is coming up. So good luck from 106.5 The Wolf.

0: It's time for everyone's favorite game. Jenny and Jagger in the Morning present Name That Gary or Alan.
1: It is America's favorite game, Jenny.
2: Because, of course, Gary Allen opening up for Parker McCollum was supposed to be tomorrow night, Morton Amphitheater. It got moved to September. Your tickets are still good. It's just for the later date.
1: That's right. We have caller number 10. It's Melissa from KCMO. Good morning, Melissa.
3: Good morning. How are you guys?
1: We're great. How are you?
3: Very good.
2: Bright-eyed and bushy-tailed. All right. Well, let's play the game, shall we?
1: We shall.
2: You just have to get 3 out of 5, right?
1: Yeah, exactly. Are you ready?
3: I'm ready.
1: Okay, here's your first. Name That Gary or Alan. This Gary had us laughing as a child star on the TV show Different Strokes with his catchphrase,
4: "What you talking about, Willis?"
1: name that Gary or Alan.
3: Gary Coleman?
1: Yes! Nice job!
2: Yeah. Well done. This Alan took over Nakatomi Plaza in Die Hard and played Professor Snape in the Harry Potter movies. Name that Gary or Alan.
3: Oh, I can picture him.
2: And don't worry, you only have to get 3 out of 5.
3: Why do I want to say Alan? Die Hard. Rickman?

0: Alan Rickman is correct.
1: Yes. Nice job, Melissa.
0: Well done.
1: All right. If you get this one, you win.
2: I love Harry Potter.
1: Oh, well, good. That's great. Very good. All right. This longtime beloved KCTV meteorologist, recently retired, but he still loves doing weather reports online. Gary Blank. Well, I'm sorry. Can you say that?
2: Busby?
1: No.
0: No. Wait a minute. What? Oh, well.
1: That's our friend Brian Busby.
0: Yeah. It's
2: Brian Busby.
0: No.
3: Oh. Just mixed him up. You know the other. You know the Gary we're talking
0: Name
3: about.
0: Name that
3: don't
0: famous
3: you?
0: Gary.
2: Oh God.
0: Gary. Gary. Oh, the world is going crazy right now.
1: That's okay.
3: I just counted as a wrong answer.
2: I saw Busby in my head.
1: That's okay. It's Gary Lezak.
2: Lezak. Oh, geez. I knew that.
0: That's okay.
1: You still have two more shots to win here.
0: You're making the game extra exciting here with all this.
1: Yeah, you are.
0: Wondering if you're going to get it. Okay. This Alan played famous TV dad, Jason Seaver, on the 80s and 90s sitcom Growing Pains. Name that Gary or Alan. Can I give a bonus clue on this?
1: You can.
3: Sure.
0: Also has a famous son.
1: Oh, yeah.
3: He does.
2: Alan... it was Jason Seaver?
1: Yeah.
0: Yeah, yeah.
2: Alan... Thick?
1: Yes!
0: Alan Thick!
1: She said it! Alan Thick! I heard that! Congratulations!
0: So she won.
1: Yes, she did.
0: But hold on. We want to do the last question just for funsies.
1: Melissa, can I ask you the last question for fun?
2: Yeah.
1: All right. This Alan is famous for playing Tim the Tool Man Taylor on Home Improvement and for taking us to infinity and beyond as Buzz Lightyear.
0: Name that or Alan. Name that Tim or Alan.
3: What?
0: Tim or Alan. That's the name of the game.
1: It's named as Gary.
3: Gary or Alan. You said the answer.
2: Tim Allen.
1: She did give you the answer.
3: Jenny.
1: Melissa, congratulations.
0: When I tell you, blondest moment of my life.
1: That
3: Way
1: was really
3: to
1: funny.
3: Cut the drama.
1: That was really funny.
2: As soon as you said it, I'm like, yeah, that's who it is.
0: Well, I'm looking at Matt shaking his head at me, and I'm like, why?
1: Matt's
0: this is
1: like
0: the name
1: Jenny.
0: Of the game. Oh my God, I'm such an idiot.
1: You meant to say name that Gary or Alan, and you said name that Tim or Alan.
2: Name that Tim Allen.
1: Melissa, congratulations. You got tickets.
2: Woohoo, thank you. That's
1: right.
2: Amazing.
1: You're going to see Parker McCollum and Gary Allen, not this Friday, because that show has been rescheduled because he's having a baby, but the new date's coming up in September, so we'll get you those tickets, okay?
2: That sounds awesome. Thank you so much.
1: You're so welcome. Hang on a second, okay?
0: You're welcome. Okay? Bye.
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0: hot and spicy, just like Hattie B's. It's Nashville Nuggets with Jenny and Jagger in the morning.
1: Yeah, this one's fun.
2: Jelly Roll has been kind of going through it lately on a personal note.
3: Yeah.
2: Divorce from Bunny XO and whatnot.
3: Right.
2: And, you know, but he's been on tour with Post Malone, and I'm sure it's been fun for him and a good escape from all of life's personal problems, right? Mm-hmm. So it was the final night for Jelly co-headlining the tour, and Posty wanted to let the world know, the audience know, how he feels about his friend.
4: Thank you for sharing your love with the world. Thank you for sharing your music with everybody.
2: Okay, that's wholesome.
3: You kept it clean, didn't you?
2: I had to keep it clean, though. There's so much more to it. He said all these wonderful things, but a lot of F-bombs. But it was a nice moment, and you can just tell they genuinely enjoy each other's company.
3: Actually, I think that's very cool.
2: Yeah, me too.
3: Yeah.
2: Okay, this guy, we just talked about him.
5: What is that?
2: Parker McCollum was supposed to play Morton Amphitheater tomorrow night along with Gary Allen. I have not verified this yet, but we did get a text message just a moment ago that said that Gary Allen posted on his socials that he is not able to make that date.
3: Oh, so the rescheduled date he won't be able to come to.
2: Not verified, but that's, I believe, obviously, our listeners are wonderful people,
3: yes, they are.
2: And I believe that's true, but I'll have to double check on that. But yeah, I know that Parker has postponed, though. His wife is in labor.
3: Okay.
2: All right,
3: wow.
2: They're having a baby.
3: Good for them. I'm happy to hear that.
2: Yeah, baby number two for the couple. So the date has been moved to September 12th. So any tickets we've given away, tickets you bought yourself, whatever, all good for September 12th. And I'll keep you posted about
3: I know
2: Gary
3: you will, because you have the scoop.
2: I do. When these people call me personally,
3: I know, you have
2: to tell me.
3: I think you have people that are like calling you with all these little tips. I think that's what you have.
2: I like to call it Instagram.
3: I have to call it sources, but okay.
6: Oh, yeah. It wasn't Parker McCollum's wife's OB has you on the phone?
2: No.
6: Like, hey, yes. She's going into labor right now, Jenny, so.
2: You know I follow all these wives.
3: Oh, yeah, you do, actually.
2: So I'm kind of, it wouldn't be surprising.
3: Well, you were scheduled to go to the concert. I mean, your PR person put you all.
2: It was penciled in.
3: I erase it.
2: Having
3: fun with you.
2: All right. We made a big announcement. Acoustic Christmas is coming. And the reason we're talking about it is because, Christmas in July.
3: Yeah.
2: Here's our lineup. Listen to this.
3: Okay.

0: These are great artists. Yes. I'm telling you, it's going to be a good show. December 8th at the Midland. Gavin Adcock, Stella Lefty, Zach John King, and Tyler Nance. We're doing a presale. It starts tomorrow morning at 10 a.m. It ends 10 p.m. Sunday night. We've got 500 tickets for the presale, right?
1: Mm-hmm. Yes.
0: So when they're gone, they're gone.
1: Right.
0: $30 a ticket, all in. 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
1: So no fees.
0: No.
1: It's all inclusive, $30.
0: Yep. 1065thewolf.com. 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
1: Yes.
2: It's time to move along. Get your day going on the Wolf right now. Don't snooze.
1: Guys, I didn't have that last night.
3: That's
1: I didn't have one of those.
3: You sleep like a dead person.

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1: It's the all-new 106.5 The Wolf with Jenny and Jagger in the morning and 106-minute music sweeps all day.
2: We talk about it all the time on the show, how you, Jagger, are a pop culture trivia wizard.
1: Yes, thank you.
2: Also, just a music fun fact wizard in general.
1: Yes.
2: I mean, I'm telling you, we've known each other here for not even a full year, and I bet you've given me a year's worth of fun facts.
1: Thank you. I love doing that.
2: Yeah, it's crazy. Like, you just know so many little nuggets, and they're really fascinating, and you blew my mind with this one
1: yesterday.
2: Well,
1: we both discovered something together for the first time that I didn't even know.
2: I don't know why we started talking about this song yesterday. It's one of our favorite 80s ballads.
1: Yes.
2: Love the band Heart.
1: Yes.
2: And we all know the song Alone, right? This one?
1: Right.
2: I feel like somebody tries to sing it on American Idol every year.
1: It's such a great song.
2: And a hard song to sing. Nail it.
1: And Ann Wilson sounds amazing singing that song, right?
2: Incredible. Well, incredible song.
1: We discovered something together for the first time, all three of us, actually. I didn't know. Matt didn't know either.
2: Yeah, which is amazing. You didn't know, but now you know, and you'll share this fun fact for years to come.
1: Okay, the fun fact is that was a remake.
2: What?
1: I didn't know that.
2: I didn't either.
1: That was a remake. Hmm.
2: That song belongs to Heart.
1: So songwriters that wrote the song, Billy Steinberg and Tom Kelly, I believe that's their names, they were in a band in 1983 that released this song before Heart did.
2: Do we have
1: I do.
2: A little bit?
1: The band was called I-10, and here is what the original version of Alone sounds like. You ready, guys?
2: Yeah.
1: Here you go.

0: different, right?
1: Yeah. And now it chills me to the
2: bone. How do I get you alone?
0: So,
1: I'll be honest, I don't hate their version.
0: It's actually kind of cool. That's I-10 did the original version of Alone, and the songwriters, Billy Steinberg and Tom Kelly, were in this band. Then all of a sudden, a few years later, 1987, that's when we heard it mostly for the first time with Heart's version of Alone.
1: And again, it belongs to Heart.
0: Yeah.
1: But that's not bad. That's not terrible. I don't hate it. But I can't believe it's a remake. I had no idea.
0: We are yesterday years old. We discovered this.
1: Yes. Mind blown.
0: Yes.
1: So, Matt, am I correct that you've done a little research? That's not the only song that is a remake.
3: Right. And I think you might know some of these, but let's see. We'll just kind of go through this list here. Just some ones that maybe people don't know. Now, if you love country, you probably already knew this one. But this song... And I swear. All for One.
0: What a great song.
1: Oh, yeah.
3: I Swear. Of course, originally done by John Michael Montgomery. I swear.
0: That's so right.
1: The funny thing is, your girl wasn't really into country music when his version was out. So I only know the All for One, or only knew, rather, the All for One version for a long, long time. But yeah.
0: Actually, I was in my second year being on the radio when All for One's version came out. And of course, I kind of, being the music person I am, researched, oh, this is a remake of a song by a guy named John Michael Montgomery.
1: Isn't that funny?
0: Yeah.
1: It's crazy.
0: It is kind of cool. That was a really, it has a quick remake because that's the same year. Remember, John Michael Montgomery's version came out first in 1994, and only a few months later, All for One's version came out.
1: It's a beautiful song.
3: Very close.
0: That's a quick turnaround.
1: And you know what? It makes sense both ways. I like it countrified. I like it popified.
0: Yes, me too.
1: I like it. That's a good one. Okay, all right.
3: Now, I know there's going to be a doubt in your head when I ask you this question, but who sings the song Tennessee Whiskey?
1: Chris Stapleton.
0: Yeah, exactly. I would say the same thing.
3: That is accurate. He does, but he was not the first. Believe it or not,
0: what?
3: It was done well before him. In fact, originally done by David Allan Coe and George Jones.
1: What?
0: Wow.
3: So here's Chris.
0: Yeah, this version I know.
1: Yeah, so we know.
0: Yeah. It's Tennessee
3: whiskey. All right. And then I got George Jones' version here, which came out in 1982.
0: Really?
3: 83.
1: Okay,
0: cool. Let's hear it. You're as smooth as Tennessee whiskey. Ooh, I like that.
1: I do too.
0: George Jones.
1: You know, my dad would have known this, and he would have been like, how do you not know that?
0: Your dad would have known
1: he
0: that.
1: He would have known that.
0: That's very good.
3: I really think a lot of these, though, and some of them are just, you know, they happened maybe before our time or before we were really paying attention.
0: Yeah.
3: But like Jenny said it earlier, it's like, that's Heart song.
1: Right.
0: Yes.
1: Right?
3: Sometimes these remakes come about, and you're like, well, you kind of just own that now.
1: Right.
0: Yeah, exactly.
3: Even though you weren't the first.
0: Yes.
3: Here's another iconic song from an iconic country artist. You were always
1: on my mind. Oh. Sweet Willie.
0: Love this song.
1: To me, Willie owns that. You were always The Pet Shop Boys don't own it.
0: Elvis Presley did that song too, didn't he?
3: I believe so.
0: Right?
3: But the first one that I can find was actually a soul singer named Gwen McCrae.
0: What?
3: In the 70s.
0: No way.
3: Always on my mind. You were
0: always on my mind. Wow.
1: I mean, it's beautiful.
0: It is beautiful.
1: No matter who sings it.
0: Yes. That's nice.
1: But wouldn't you say that's Willie's song?
0: Yeah, I think my mind always goes back to Willie Nelson singing that. Yes, you're right. He did such
1: song.
0: A beautiful version of that song, yes.
3: I want to see... I'm just here. I'm going to play the next one for you.
1: All
3: and
1: right.
3: Let's just see your reaction.
0: Sure.
3: Because it's on my list. Did you know... She said, here she wants
1: his fancy, don't let me Reba,
0: this
1: fancy.
0: This is a remake?
3: Did you know that?
0: No.
3: It is.
1: I don't think I knew that, but I'm going to tell you right now, whoever it was that did it, that's Reba's song.
3: Yes. It's Bobby Gentry's song originally, and here's what that sounded like. Here's your one chance,
0: fancy, don't let me down. Wow, Reba was true to the original,
1: I don't hate it, but...
0: I kind of like how much this is like close to what Reba did. Yeah.
3: Very, very close.
1: Yeah, but Reba crushed it.
0: Of course Reba crushed it,
1: Reba's song. Oh my gosh, that's cool though.
3: Whole lot of them. There's some other ones. I don't have the, like older versions of them, but... Here's a song that wasn't done originally by George Strait.
1: Really?
0: Wow, I always thought this was just
3: cover.
0: George Strait's song.
1: Wow, I had no idea.
3: Jagger, you have some insight on this other one because, I think like kind of how Jenny says, this song belongs to Cyndi Lauper.
0: Yeah.
1: That is Cyndi Lauper's song for life.
0: Yeah.
1: And we all know it. We all love it, right?
0: Of course, and I think this is so iconic that when you think about that song, you picture the video with Cyndi and her friends dancing around. Believe it or not, that song was originally done by the songwriter. Robert Hazard is the guy who wrote the song. Mm-hmm. It came out in 1979. The doesn't even sound like it.
1: Oh, I get it, though.
0: Yeah.
1: That's kind of like David Bowie.
0: It is. But you hear the... The melody's there. The girls just want to have fun.
1: Yeah, yeah.
0: So, but it didn't make sense, though. Why would a guy sing that when it sounds so iconic for Cyndi Lauper to sing, right?
1: Again, it's Cyndi's song to me.
0: So when Cyndi was working on her album, that's how they kind of put that together. They're like, and she changed up the way, of course, it sounds.
1: I love fun facts like this. I love it.
0: Me too. Yes.
1: I think that's so interesting.
0: Matt, you found some good ones for us today, too.
1: Thank you for looking at that.
3: Mind-blowing ones, right?
0: Mm-hmm. I love it. Thank you, guys. Yeah. I love a good story about a song. There's no doubt about that.
1: Absolutely.
0: And we found out things that we didn't know today. We found out things we didn't know yesterday. And we'll keep finding out things we didn't know in the future.
1: Today, years old.
0: I'm okay with that. It's Keith Urban on The Wolf.

0: 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Jenny and Jagger in the morning. And now, Jenny and Jagger's 90s at 9.
1: Wouldn't be 90s country without a little Winona. Tell me why, from 1993. And Jagger, you have some fun facts.
2: Oh my gosh, I love fun facts. I know. And this song was written by a singer-songwriter named Carla Bonoff. And Carla actually wrote a lot of big hits for a lot of people, including Linda Ronstadt, Bonnie Raitt, Trisha Yearwood, Alison Krauss. And she even worked on a song called All My Life with Linda Ronstadt and Aaron Ellis. She wrote that song. That was a big hit.
1: I thought you meant Casey and JoJo.
2: It could have been that one too. And of course, she also had a song on the Footloose soundtrack back in the
1: 80s. All right.
2: Her song in the movie was called Somebody's Eyes.
1: I love so that.
2: This is Carla Bonoff's song. She wrote this for Winona.
1: Well, it's a hit. And we're doing it 90s at 9 on 106.5, The Wolf.

0: kick the dust up.
1: It's the Daily Dirt. The Daily Dirt. The Daily Dirt. Might have a little dirt on my boots. It's the Daily Dirt with Jenny and Jagger in the morning.
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3: Matt, what are three things we need to know this morning?
4: Thank you, Jagger. Jenny, plug your ears for just a minute, okay?
2: La, la, la, la, all right. La, la, la,
4: the cyclospora infection is now in 45 states. I've been avoiding talking about this.
2: I've been avoiding
4: Jenny's,
2: lettuce.
4: Given your apprehension, your anxiety.

0: your hypochondriac nature.
1: Yes. A lot of health anxiety.
0: Yeah, it's okay.
2: I understand that.
1: And nobody wants the poops.
0: No.
2: Nobody wants the poops.
0: Explosive diarrhea that comes with cyclosporine now spread to 45 states. 6,700 lab confirmed cases so far. CDC says it's investigating more than 11,000 others. At least 423 people have been hospitalized, but there have been no deaths, which is nice. Again,
1: I guarantee all the hospitalizations are dehydration.
2: Oh,
1: I mean, it has to be, right?
0: It could be. Yeah,
2: well, could you drink like Gatorade or like, what do they call that stuff?
1: Pedialyte?
2: Yeah, that's what I was thinking. Could you have that to help you get through this?
1: I mean, you'd have to.
2: Right.
1: But I mean, people are saying they're losing like 20 pounds from this thing.
2: Well, maybe I should sign up for it.
1: I also know a girl who knows a girl. Oh, stop it. Maybe that's why my husband is continuing to eat lettuce.
0: Oh, sorry.
1: No, but listen, I know a girl who knows a girl. Trust me. And she says 3 weeks in, she's wearing a diaper.
2: Oh, man, that's not good.
0: That's unfortunate.
2: Yes.
1: So there's that.
2: Yes.
0: Extremely unfortunate.
2: Okay.
0: Nuts. Right.
1: Okay. Well, crap.
2: That's crappy news. That is crappy news.
1: That is crappy news.
0: Be careful out there, all right?
2: Yes.
0: All right. Hey, there's a plan being proposed. I can't say that word today. There's a plan being proposed right now to expand the streetcar in Kansas City.
2: Nice.
0: Now, the current route from UMKC near the plaza runs up Main Street to Berkeley Riverfront, which that part just opened around Berkeley Riverfront. That's brand new. Well, this plan would add an east-west line like 1 mile out from Main Street over to the 18th and Vine District and try to, you know, move people over that way. So it's I think it's really cool, first off, but it's one of the handful of plans that's being talked about for the streetcar. Get this. They found out or discovered that they had over 838,000 passenger trips on the streetcar during the course of the World Cup.
1: Are you serious?
0: 838,000 people rode the streetcar during the World Cup.
2: That's
0: here in Kansas
2: phenomenal.
0: City.
2: Phenomenal. That's how many people were here for that? Wow.
0: Yes, very much so. Okay. Not necessarily people coming in, but people in general. Like, I rode it. I live here, but I rode the streetcar to get to FIFA Fan Fest. People were utilizing it to get around.
2: Nice.
0: So expanding it seems like a good idea. Seems like something that would be working.
1: It's a free ride.
0: That's right. They say anything that's approved most likely wouldn't start construction for another 5 years, possibly, but they're talking about it. So there could be more.
2: Mm-hmm. Sounds good.
0: And I am all for that. They used to be all over Kansas City back in like the 20s, 30s, 40s, I believe.
2: Really? So it's a nice tradition. It's a tradition.
0: They went away. You know, Kansas City built big roads and stuff, and they took out all the streetcars, and now, hey, bring them on back. Mm-hmm. I love the idea.
2: Okay, cool.
0: And they're free.
2: Yeah, I like that.
0: Free rides. All right. Hey, and finally, Kansas City Barbecue spreading across the nation. Jack Stack, the family that's behind Jack Stack Barbecue, has announced they are buying a 72,000 square foot former Walmart in Harrisonville. And they're going to transform this into a hub of barbecue operations. Mm. The goal is to be the nation's premier provider of Kansas City-style barbecue. So they want to have this facility that they can make it up and just strictly for shipping out to anywhere across the country.
1: That's really cool.
0: To share it. So good on you, Jack Stack.
2: That's awesome.
0: Get the word out about what we do here.
2: Yeah.
0: Barbecue. We do it right.
2: That's right.
3: Yeah. Hey, Kansas City, this is Parker McCollum, and you're waking up with Jenny and Jagger on the all-new 106.5 The Wolf.

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23: We still have a chance of showers and thunderstorms today. It's going to be mostly cloudy throughout most of the day as well, with a high around 87. Tonight, a slight chance of showers and thunderstorms before 8 o'clock. Then after midnight as well, mostly cloudy with a low around 75. And tomorrow, more showers and thunderstorms before 9 a.m. And we'll have a high right around 89. But well, here's what I'm seeing for the weekend.

great weekend on tap for us. Saturday, sunny, high near 81. And for Sunday, looks like it'll be sunny with a high around 86. Right now, it's overcast and 76 with Ella Langley on The Wolf.

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1: We're the three best friends that anyone ever had.
0: Yes.
1: But sometimes you guys like to, you know, leave your girl out so you can do, you know, man things.
0: You're never left out, by the way.
1: There's I know I'm always invited. I appreciate that. And you know the same goes for you guys for anything. Like if Matt and I were to go do something, you're always invited.
0: Thanks.
1: Vice versa, right?
0: Thanks. Sure.
1: But I understand sometimes that you need a mandate.
0: A mandate.
1: I understand it. Like girls, we need our girl time.
0: I call it a bro hang.
1: You guys need that. It's good for the soul.
2: Yes. I guess. I don't know. See, I feel like it's... When you put it that way, it makes it sound like we excluded you. Like, no, this is our guy time,
0: Jenny. We would never exclude you.
1: No, I know that. Please be clear here. I know that, right? But I also know that as a woman, and look, I love my husband to death, right? Love hanging out with him. But he knows, and I think you guys know, a girl needs girl time.
0: Yeah.
1: So I'll have drinks with my girlfriends, fill up my cup, literally and physically.
0: Yeah.
1: And, you know, then it's on to the next thing. But you guys... I feel like this bro time, this mandate, this bro hang is crucial for your soul.
2: You know what? I think you're right. And it is so crucial because we are going to go sit in the dark for 3 hours and not talk to one another.
1: That's my kind of hang.
2: So crucial. No, we're going to go see a movie tomorrow.
0: Yeah, and actually, Matt, it was something you talked about a few weeks ago. And you mentioned it to me, and I wasn't sure about it, but you revisited it with me the other day, and I was like, yeah, I'm in.
1: Well, back up a second. So you guys just went to the movies together a couple weeks ago.
0: Yes,
2: we did. We saw Gail Daughtry in the Celebrity Sex Pass, and we were giggling in the dark throughout the whole course of that one, because it was really funny.
0: Very funny.
2: And now we're going to see The Odyssey.
0: Mm-hmm.
2: New Matt Damon and like everyone else movie.
0: Exactly. Everybody's in this movie.
1: I don't think you'll be giggling, though. I think it's going to be a bit more of a serious tone here.
0: I think you're right, Jenny. And the reason why I thought about it when Matt brought it up to me the other day, I was like, hey, look, I'm a pop culture guy. This movie's kind of on fire at the box office. It's already made in 2+ weeks, $320 million. So I was like, I'm in. Let me go check it out.
1: And like you say, amazing cast. Yeah. So many people in it.
0: Yeah.
1: All right, so like, I just am curious about the mandate, like how it works. Do you do this right after the show?
0: Almost,
2: like a couple hours after it's over.
0: Yeah,
2: we got some things we got to wrap up before we can go to the movies. We
1: do you drive together?
2: No,
0: no, we meet there.
1: Okay,
2: meet there,
1: and then. You know, does one of you purchase the tickets and the other Venmos the other person? Or is it like you each go buy your separate tickets?
0: No, that's correct. Matt actually purchased the tickets and I will Venmo him what I owe him for the tickets.
2: Technically, he's going to Venmo my wife because I don't have one.
0: So. Okay, well, I'll be Venmoing your wife again.
2: Yeah. Thank you.
1: So that's how that works. Okay, and then we're up at the snack bar.
2: Yeah.
1: Do you order together or separately?
2: Well, okay, I know where you're going. We do not share a popcorn bucket.
0: Right.
2: We're not going to have like Matt Damon's Trojan helmet that we're eating out of together.
0: Yeah, that's correct.
1: And you bump hands in the popcorn bowl. No.
2: We go get
1: that.
2: Our own snacks independently.
0: Yes.
1: Yeah.
0: And the craft of beverage.
2: The bucket. I'm telling you, like, I love them. AMC. But we went to the AMC 28 in Olathe when we saw the Gail Daughtry movie.
0: Mm-hmm.
2: And I was just shocked at the only size of cup that was available.
1: It's a bucket.
0: Yes.
2: Well, it was the only size cup. So I guess if you just don't want as much, don't fill it up as much, right?
0: Yeah, well, yeah. By the way, free refills, from what I understand.
1: Who needs a refill on a bucket?
2: I mean, truly, it felt like a 2-liter of soda, right?
0: Right.
2: But but the style there, too, it's also like you go, like the popcorn's already like laid out. So you just go pick up a bag yourself. And
0: I was a little disappointed in that one. But yeah, we talked about that.
1: For the convenience factor, I see what they did there. But yeah, I know what you're saying. You want it fresh right out of the popper.
0: Yeah, I like that. Actually, Jenny, when we went to see Michael, that's what they had there. The fresh out of the popper popcorn.
1: It's delightful.
0: I know.
1: So, okay. So then you head to the theater. Do you like to sit in the front or the back?
2: Oh, no. Never sit in the front.
1: It's hard to
2: see the screen.
1: I know. I'm amazed they offer those seats, right? I guess just to get as many people in there as you can. But who wants that really up close? Your neck hurts.
2: Well,
1: you know?
2: we definitely, like, I bought the tickets here for this, The Odyssey. And we are doing the, like, full Monty IMAX version of it. That, like, Christopher Nolan shot it in the 70mm film. So it's going to be a huge screen.
1: Yeah.
2: And if we were in the front row, it would literally feel like the screen was falling on top of us.
0: That would not be fun.
2: No, we're in the back.
1: Okay.
2: Yeah,
1: Do you guys remember going on movie dates when you were, you know, young and spry? Yeah.

0: course.
1: And of course, sitting in the backpack so you could like make out.
0: Of course.
1: No one would see you.
0: Of course.
1: Are you in the backpack with the makeouters or are you in the middle? Like, where are you?
0: That's, well, Matt got the ticket, so you have to ask him that.
2: I would say we're like 2/3 of the way back.
1: Okay. All right.
2: So okay. not in the back row where the shenanigans are taking place.
0: The shenanigans. Right.
2: But no, then again, it. Like, are people still, do they still do that? Are people going to be doing that at a movie at 12:30 in the afternoon?
1: I don't know, but I have a very disturbing story about that I could share with you sometime. Something that happened to me in the back row of the movie theater.
0: Oh, my goodness.
1: Walter Harris was the guy.
0: Wow. Oh. She called him out.
1: It's I think about it to this day. I've told my kids about this. I'm like, it's weird, and I don't know why it happened.
0: Okay.
1: He licked my fingers.
2: Okay. Thank you.
0: Thank you for letting us know.
2: Gross, but thank you for saying it. I'm like, she's going to leave us on the hook about
1: for
2: it.
1: For 2 hours. For like, during the movie Ghost. I don't know.
0: Well, during the movie Ghost.
2: Hold on. Wait, whoa. Hold on. We don't need to play any more music for a while. We need to talk about this. Digest it.
0: Okay.
1: So wait, digesting my fingers.
0: Walter was sucking on your fingers the whole time?
1: You guys, it was so weird.
0: So was he holding your hand and he just put his hand up to...
1: Yes,
0: your
1: he
0: hand
1: just,
0: up
1: like,
0: to
1: and
0: his
1: he
0: mouth?
1: Like he like licked my fingers for the whole movie.
0: Did you not feel uncomfortable?
1: Yeah, I felt totally uncomfortable.
0: Why don't you take your hand out of his mouth?
1: I didn't know what to do. I was in a pickle. I was young. I didn't know what was going on. I'm like, maybe this is what people do at the theater. I don't know. It was so weird.
2: Had you been like eating popcorn so your fingers were especially buttery?
1: Yes. Ew, is he licking the butter off my fingers?
2: I don't know. I'm asking questions.
1: I don't know. It was so weird. And it went on and on and on and on.
0: Well, that movie's a couple hours long, right? So did it start at the beginning of the movie?
1: Surely thereafter, you made a little bit of our popcorn. This story isn't about me. This story is about you mandate.
2: No. It very much is about you.
0: I just don't understand if you didn't like it, why you let him do it for 2 hours.
1: I mean, he wasn't hurting anything. It's just... It was just weird.
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0: hot and spicy, just like Hattie B's. It's Nashville Nuggets with Jenny and Jagger in the morning. Yeah, this
1: one's for the Jelly Roll. He's been kind of going through it lately on a personal note.
2: Yeah.
1: But he's having a blast on tour with Post Malone. And it was his final co-headlining tour date last night. And Posty wanted to let the world know how he feels about his friend.
3: Thank you for sharing your love with the world. Thank you for sharing your music with everybody.
1: There's a much longer piece of that speech, but he uses a lot of F-bombs, and so that was the cleanest portion of it.
2: Oh, thanks for keeping it clean.
4: Okay, good.
1: But you get where he was going with that.
2: Yes. Well, it's very nice.
1: It was a very nice moment between the two of them, and I'm so glad they had a nice time on tour.
2: Yes.
1: Okay, what about this guy? What does that say? Parker McCollum was supposed to play at Morton Amphitheater tomorrow night along with Gary Allen. I was really looking forward to that show, but we're just going to have to wait a little longer. He had to postpone, and for good reason.
2: Mm.
1: His wife is in labor.
2: Oh.
1: They're having their second baby, so the date has been moved to September 12th. If you have tickets, hold on to them. I know mine are in my Apple wallet.
2: Oh, yeah.
1: I moved them to my wallet from my Ticketmaster app. Uh-huh. And it was funny. Yesterday, I got a notification that the date had changed before I even knew what had happened.
2: Oh.
1: And I was like, oh, what's going on? Did a little research and then, of course, found out what happened. But
2: I'm sure you got a phone call from somebody.
1: Parker called me himself. He's like, listen, I'm on my way to the hospital. And I wanted you to know for your nuggets, this is what's going on.
2: Right.
1: That did not happen.
2: Okay.
1: Anyway, so to hold on to your tickets. They'll be good for the next show, which is September 12th at Morton Amphitheater.
2: Okay.
1: And we're still giving tickets away.
4: Mm-hmm.
1: They'll just be good for the new date. It's all good.
2: Okay.
1: And good luck and best wishes and prayers and all that good stuff for their new baby.
2: Yes.
4: So, congrats. That's awesome.
1: Yeah, that's great reason to cancel a show.
4: Sure.
2: Yeah.
1: Okay, and we announced Acoustic Christmas yesterday. Yeah.

0: sang.
1: Hot lineup, right?
2: That's a great lineup.
1: Oh, yeah. December 8th at the Midland. Your lineup is Gavin Adcock, Stella Lefty, Zach John King, and Tyler Nance. The pre-sale starts tomorrow at 10 a.m. It's going to end at 10 p.m. Sunday night. So here's the deal. First 500 tickets, $30. And that's all in.
2: That's right. So all the fees, everything's included in that. It's like all inclusive.
1: Yeah.
2: Yeah, yeah.
1: $30.
2: That's a good deal.
1: That's a great deal. Mm-hmm. So take advantage of it, because once it's sold out, the pre-sale sold out, that's it. That's the deal is done.
2: That's right.
1: Tickets will be reasonable, but this is just so low. It's such a good deal. Take advantage of it.
2: Yes.
1: You'll go to 1065thewolf.com, use the code WOLF, and we'll see you at Acoustic Christmas.
2: Yeah.
1: Okay. I do the hair, put a little makeup on, look alive, okay. Real pants, you know what I mean?
2: Real pants, is that you said?
1: I've got jeans on today, everybody. Can I get a round of applause for jeans?

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0: I always love the end of that song with the na na na na na na. It's the all-new 106.5 The Wolf with Jenny and Jagger in the morning and a 106-minute music sweeps all day.
1: Such a fun show today. Tomorrow's Friday.
0: Oh my gosh, already?
1: So yay for that. Yeah, we'll have more tickets for John Party. We'll have more tickets for the Parker McCollum Show, which, by the way, reminder, his wife is having a baby.
0: So he's not going to be here tomorrow.
1: They have rescheduled that show for September, and I will hopefully have the baby news. Hopefully the baby's have, you know, good, safe, sound delivery, and I'll have
0: I'm sure
1: info.
0: The hospital will be calling you tomorrow with the information.
1: I hope so.
2: Question, though. So we're going to give away more Parker McCollum tickets tomorrow.
1: Yeah.
2: Tomorrow, Jenny, are you going to ruin the game that we play to win the tickets for Parker McCollum?
1: So today we played Name
2: Just
1: That
2: curious.
1: Famous Gary or Alan, because Gary Allen was going to open up the show. And so the final question that Matt came up with, the answer was Tim Allen.
0: And you said?
1: So I'm like telling the person on the phone, if you missed it, I'm like, so is it Tim or Alan? And Matt rolls his eyes, and I'm like, he's looking at me like I'm crazy. He's like, you're ruining the game.
2: Jenny, you said the answer.
1: I said Tim Allen over and over with great authority.
0: Tim or Alan.
1: I mean, I'm sorry, Tim or Alan.
0: You were supposed to say Gary or Alan, and you said Tim or Alan.
1: I ruined it. I'm sorry.
0: It was, but Sherry won.
1: I know.
0: That's true. I like the fact that we like to ask the last question just to see if they get it right, and it was funny. It was a funny moment.
1: It was funny, because that was truly one of my dumber moments.
0: I thought, well, we were talking about our mandate this morning. Me and Matt are going to go see The Odyssey on Friday, and it turned out the learning about Jenny and fingers.
1: If people
2: you cannot leave it just at that, dude.
1: If this is the only portion of the show somebody's catching, they're like, what are you talking
0: about?
1: What are
0: these guys talking about? We had a lot of fun this morning. Well, can we say what happened or no?
1: Really quick, I'll just say it again. Now we've talked about it four times on the show today, that when I was high school, I had a movie date with a guy named Walter Harris.
0: Walter Harris, his name.
1: We went to see Ghost.
0: Yes.
1: And for 2 hours and 6 minutes, he licked my fingers, and I don't know why.
0: Oh, my goodness.
1: Anyway. Those are the kind of fun facts you learn on this show every day, so don't miss a minute of the program.
2: Did he nickname your hands KFC?
1: No, finger looking good.
0: Jenny's finger looking good.
1: No.
0: Everybody, have a great day.
1: Please join us tomorrow for more fun and games. Kindness wins.
2: Take care of yourself and take care of somebody else.
0: It's Megan Maroney on The Wolf. Bye-bye.

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Is it? I'm Susie Welch. 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

0: 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I'm Susie Welch. 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

0: 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If it wasn't, then I wanna be. Stella Lefty. On a train back to Boston. Zach John King. When I get to drinking, I get to thinking, I get to and Tyler Nance. But it keeps me insane. December 8th at the Midland. 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The Wolf's Acoustic Christmas. 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
7: When I was growing up in Alabama, we didn't have cowboys. 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And to me, a cowboy was somebody that was tough, that wasn't scared to work. 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And that was our version of a cowboy.

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2: Silver Sands Marina, you woke up in my arms. The $20 blinds couldn't keep the motel dark.
1: And there's some fun stuff on here, including a duet with Megan Maroney called It Just Got Weird, which the two of them have like a very fun and funny friendship, so I feel like that's going to be just like a great drinking song or something along those lines. There's also a collaboration with Colby Calais on here.
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1: And the song is called What We Got Going On, and I just feel like Kenny's voice with Colby's voice is going to be like a spiritual, incredible experience. There's a third collaboration with Lily Miola, and there's also a song on there called Remember Me That Way. I don't know anything about that song, but I do fear it's going to be one of the Kenny songs that just wrecks me to my soul. Silver Sands Marina from Kenny Chesney is out on September 25th.
2: 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Knowing that he couldn't have the toy till his nuggets were gone.

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Holly Gilbert, known for having a lot of tattoos, but what was the very first tattoo that he got? 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

Luke Bryan just gave me a new piece of taxidermy for our studio here in Nashville, and he wanted to know if it was the best one up there, and I didn't have the heart to tell him that Brantley Gilbert actually gave me a better one once. 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

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Good afternoon. Happy Thursday. Ryan Scott in for Nick Russo. Let's kick things off with some Thomas Rhett on The Wolf.

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One stage, one unforgettable night. 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

The all-new 106.5 The Wolf with Jenny and Jagger in the morning. Yeah, they'll have Parker McCollum tickets. The bad news is Parker had to postpone Friday night's show because his wife

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1: 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We've got a 106-minute music sweep coming up. Right now, though, it's Zach Brown Band and Toes on The Wolf.
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0: Zach John King, his latest get to drinking on the all-new 106.5 The Wolf. He's part of the Wolf's Acoustic Christmas this year with Gavin Adcox, Stella Lefty, and Tyler Nance. 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

0: The all-new 106.5 The Wolf with Jenny and Jagger in the morning. 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

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One of the artists who will be at the Wolf's Acoustic Christmas this year in December is this lady, Stella Lefty. Oh, and by the way, tickets go on sale tomorrow morning,

the old man's face. Front page obituary. He was a millionaire. He left his fortune to some guy he barely knew. His kids were mad as hell.

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The all new 106.5 The Wolf, The Wolf's Acoustic Christmas coming up in December. Gavin Adcock, Stella Lefty, Zach John King, and Tyler Nance. Now, The Wolf's pre-sale details are these. 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

Corey Kent, his latest empty words on the all-new 106.5 The Wolf. It's Ryan Scott in for Nick Russo. As we continue 106 minutes commercial-free, here's Thompson Square. We were

0: The all-new 106.5 The Wolf with Jenny and Jagger in the morning. 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

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In case you haven't heard and you were heading to the Parker McCollum concert tomorrow night, it has been postponed until September 12th due to the fact, good news here, his wife is expecting their next child.

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They will have Parker McCollum concert tickets, although he will not be performing tomorrow night. It's been postponed and rescheduled for September 12th due to the fact his wife is about to have their second child. Congrats to both of them.

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The all-new 106.5, The Wolf.

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It's our Wolf's Acoustic Christmas coming up December 8th at the Midland. Gavin Adcock, Stella Lefty, Zach John King, and Tyler Nance all going to be there. You could be there, too. Use the code WOLF at 106.5thewolf.com tomorrow morning starting at 10 a.m.

0: It's a Kansas City holiday tradition. One stage, one unforgettable night. The all-new 106.5 The Wolf's Acoustic Christmas, starring Gavin Adcock. If it wasn't, then I wanna be. Stella Lefty. On the train back to Boston. Zach John King. When I get to drinking, I get to thinking, I get to. And Tyler Nance. But it keeps me insane. December 8th at the Midland. 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

0: The all-new 106.5 The Wolf with Jenny and Jagger in the morning. 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

The all-new 106.5 The Wolf. It's time for me to step aside. Robin Holly, up next. Take you through the rest of your Thursday. I'll talk to you tomorrow, 3 to 7, in for Nick Russo. And yeah, one day closer to the weekend. Here's FGL.

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5: Which is a very big claim. In their defense, they say George Strait doesn't even know about this, probably.
4: How would he not?
5: That's fascinating.
4: How would he not know that his life was saved by someone?
5: Apparently, there's probably a lot of things that go on behind the scenes that they're like, George doesn't need to be bothered with this.